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4: I'm speaking to you.
5: Hi, this is Karen.
4: Hey, Karen, how you doing, baby? What's going on with you tonight?
5: Oh, I just want to apologize for giving this guy my heart, and he didn't know what to do with it. And now he's hurting because he has a clue now.
4: Okay, well, you gave him your heart. He didn't know what to do with it, but now he's hurting because he finally have a clue as to what you wanted him to do.
5: Because I broke it off with him, I did.
4: Oh, you broke it off with him. Okay.
5: I did. I mean, he played too long.
4: Oh, he played too long?
5: Yes.
4: Okay, baby, you got it. How you doing this evening?
5: I'm doing good. So do you think I did the right thing by...
4: Do I think you did the right thing? Well, that's really solely on you. If you thought that you gave him your heart and he just was not, you know, he didn't give you anything in return, I guess you had to do what you had to do.
5: He walked all over my heart. I was crushed.
4: Oh, you were crushed. Now he's crushed. Okay. Well, maybe y'all can find a happy medium. You know, maybe because your heart was broken, now his is broken. Maybe y'all can get back together and find a happy medium.
5: Well, I love you, Keith.
4: I love you, too. Okay.
5: I always have and I always will.
4: Thank you, baby. Have a great night.
5: Thank you.
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3: You're in the Sweat Hotel. Who am I speaking to?
4: My name is New York.
3: Hey, New York. How you doing? Where you calling from, my brother?
4: Detroit.
3: Okay, what can I do for you tonight, my brother?
4: And I'm calling about the top. You know, they're saying that, you know, a man's relationship being traced back to the moms. I beg to differ.
3: Okay. What's your comment on that?
4: My opinion, you know, I was raised by my grandma. May she rest in peace.
3: Okay.
4: You know,
3: right.
4: And as I got older, you know, you learn on your own. You can't say, well, if the mom didn't do this, that's why this man acted the way. Once you get up and grown, you have your own sound mind and judgment. You know, you mm-hmm. do what you feel or you do what you think is right.
3: Right.
4: So you can't say it's the mother's fault because that man is now grown. He's on his own, so he makes his own decisions.
3: Okay. Well, they say most men look for someone in the image of their own mother. Do you find that to be true?
4: Well, my mom, you know, when I was a kid, she used to tear my butt up, so I don't know if I want a woman to be beating on me.
3: All right, New York, thank you for checking in. I appreciate you, my brother. Take care of yourself.
4: No doubt.

0: Who is it?
1: It's the Sweat Hotel. Topic Thursday.
2: You're in the Sweat Hotel. Who am I speaking to?
3: This is Jay.
2: Hey, baby. How you doing? Where you calling from?
3: Louisiana.
2: Okay. What can I do for you tonight, boo?
3: I called to talk about the topic. And okay. That is true as far as, you know, the man being neglected by his mother. I'm in a relationship 3.5 years. We're engaged. And he just really does not open up to me that much. And I know it has a lot to do with his childhood. His mother neglected him. He was raised by his grandmother. So, and I'm really trying to speak in there because overall he really is a good person. Mm-hmm. But it just hurts to know that I can open up to him, but he only opens up so far with me.
2: Do you feel that if he feels he will open up to you all the way that you might take advantage of certain things?
3: That's true. But on the other hand, when we first met, I had just been hurt. You know, I had gone through something in my life. And when we began dating, he reassured me that I could trust him. You know, he helped me to overcome the things that I had gone through prior to us meeting. So, you know, I'm like, if you can have me open up, because when we first got together, I was at a point to where I wasn't talking much, you know, about what was going on. But he reassured me, you know, that he was going to be there for me. In that aspect, I put my trust in him and opened up to him. But it's like once I opened up, then he just started closing up, you know, and I'm like, that's not fair. You know, because he brought me out of my shell, and now, you know, I'm having to fight so to pull him out of his. And I constantly reassure him that I'm nothing like his woman, his mama, or the women in his past. You know, so.
2: I understand, baby. Thank you so much for checking in. I appreciate you. All right?
3: Thank you.
2: Bye-bye. I love you, girl. Bye-bye.
3: Love you, too. Bye.
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8: A better life with Dr. Sanjay Gupta.
9: For decades, the prevailing wisdom for someone who's had a heart attack has been to put them on beta blockers for the rest of their life. But new research suggests that might not be necessary and that the benefits of these medications probably taper off after a year or two. On the whole, and for the average person, beta blockers are very safe and very effective. But, as with any medication, they can come with a cost, a financial one, and also potential side effects. We're talking about things like fatigue, dizziness, dry mouth, dry eyes. I want to be clear when I say that you absolutely should talk to your doctor before starting or stopping any medication. Point is, if you're years out from a heart attack and you're in otherwise good health, you might want to ask your doctor about discontinuing beta blockers. You want to, of course, keep up a healthy lifestyle, diet, exercise, and sleep. I'm Dr. Sanjay Gupta, helping you live a better life.
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2: We're in the Sweat Hotel. 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
3: This is Gina.
2: Hey, how you doing, baby? Where are you calling from?
3: I'm calling from Miami.
2: Okay, what can I do for you tonight?
3: I was wondering if you had some insight onto this whole mother-son relationship thing.
2: Do I have insight? Question is, are you going through a situation like that?
3: You have no idea.
2: Okay, well, tell me about it.
3: It's like the umbilical cord has never been cut. She treats him horribly, and yet he just keeps coming back for more. She treats him like a baby. She still makes him blow his nose and tells him to brush his teeth and put his clothes out for tomorrow, and he's 35.
2: Is he living with you?
3: Yeah, it's my husband.
2: Okay.
3: And he's 35.
2: And she still tells him to brush his teeth, put his clothes on, and those type of things, you said?
3: Oh, yeah. Oh, yeah.
2: Okay. If he's 35 and his mama still has to tell him to brush his teeth, that's a problem.
3: I think so, too.
2: All right, baby girl. Thank you for checking into the Sweat Hotel. I appreciate you.

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1: The topic of the night is mama issues. 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
2: Topic Thursday.
3: You're in the Sweat Hotel. Who am I speaking to?
4: Hi, this is Nikki.
3: Hey, Nikki. How you doing? Where you calling from, baby?
4: Hey, I'm calling from Columbus, Georgia.
3: Okay, what can I do for you tonight, Nikki?
4: I just wanted to answer something about the topic. I was recently dating this young gentleman, and that is so true. It does stem from the mother. His mother neglected him. She actually let him live with his grandmother and be raised by her, and it totally destroyed our relationship. So,
3: did you ever meet his mother?
4: Yes. I did meet his mother. I thought, you know, that she seemed like a nice woman. She probably just made some mistakes. Mm-hmm. But I hate that she made those mistakes because I had to pay for it. It took forever for him to open up. He didn't want to. He was afraid that, I guess, I would do the same things that his mother did. And I just couldn't wait around anymore, you know, so I had to move on. So.
3: All right, baby. Thank you for checking in. I appreciate you. All right.
4: Thank you.
3: Love you, babe. Bye-bye.

0: This is such a crazy feeling, though. I don't want to get too attached, but I feel like I already am. My mind's telling me one thing, but I guess I should listen to my heart. Right?
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0: Who is it?
1: It's the Sweat Hotel. Topic Thursday.
2: You're in the Sweat Hotel. Who am I speaking to?
3: This is Jay.
2: Hey, baby. How you doing? Where you calling from?
3: Louisiana.
2: Okay, what can I do for you tonight, boo?
3: I called to talk about the topic. And okay. That is true as far as, you know, the man being neglected by his mother. I'm in a relationship 3.5 years. We're engaged. And he just really does not open up to me that much. And I know it has a lot to do with his childhood. His mother neglected him. He was raised by his grandmother. So, and I'm really trying to speak in there because overall he really is a good person. Mm-hmm. But it just hurts to know that I can open up to him, but he only opens up so far with me.
2: Do you feel that if he feels he will open up to you all the way that you might take advantage of certain things?
3: That's true. But on the other hand, when we first met, I had just been hurt. You know, I had gone through something in my life. And when we began dating, he reassured me that I could trust him. You know, he helped me to overcome the things that I had gone through prior to us meeting. So, you know, I'm like, if you can have me open up, because when we first got together, I was at a point to where I wasn't talking much, you know, about what was going on. But he reassured me, you know, that he was going to be there for me. In that aspect, I put my trust in him and opened up to him. But it's like once I opened up, then he just started closing up, you know, and I'm like, that's not fair. You know, because he brought me out of my shell, and now, you know, I'm having to fight so to pull him out of his. And I constantly reassure him that I'm nothing like his woman, his mama, or the women in his past. You know, so.
2: I understand, baby. Thank you so much for checking in. I appreciate you. All right?
3: Thank you.
2: Bye-bye. I love you, girl. Bye-bye.
3: Love you, too.
0: Bye. 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
3: You're in the Sweat Hotel. Who am I speaking to?
4: This is
3: Gina. Hey, how you doing, baby? Where you calling from?
4: I'm calling from Miami.
3: Okay, what can I do for you tonight?
4: I was wondering if you had some insight onto this whole mother-son relationship thing.
3: Do I have insight? Question is, are you going through a situation like that?
4: You have no idea.
3: Okay, well, tell me about it.
4: It's like the umbilical cord has never been cut. She treats him horribly, and yet he just keeps coming back for more. She treats him like a baby. She still makes him blow his nose and tells him to brush his teeth and put his clothes out for tomorrow, and he's 35.
3: Is he living with you?
4: Yeah, it's my husband.
3: Okay.
4: And he's 35.
3: And she still tells him to brush his teeth, put his clothes on, and those type of things, you said?
4: Oh, yeah. Oh, yeah.
3: Okay. Okay. If he's 35 and his mama still has to tell him to brush his teeth, that's a problem.
4: I think so, too.
3: All right, baby girl. Thank you for checking into the Sweat Hotel. I appreciate you.

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15: A better life with Dr. Sanjay Gupta.
16: A colleague of mine went to a meeting of the primetime seniors the other week. There are programs like this all over the country for people in their 60s, 70s, 80s, and beyond to stay active. It's not just something to keep older folks busy. It helps to keep their bodies in shape and their brains sharp. Showing up with a good attitude is a must, and research shows that having the right mindset actually does lead to better physical aging. So if you need some suggestions to boost your positivity, experts we talked to recommended focusing on goals, which can boost your confidence. Practice gratitude, they said. One of the seniors my colleague met told her that just waking up in the morning is, quote, better than the alternative. That's true. Focus on the things you can control. Diet and exercise, and very importantly, surround yourself with positive people, because that can be contagious. I'm Dr. Sanjay Gupta, helping you live a better life.
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10: For decades, the prevailing wisdom for someone who's had a heart attack has been to put them on beta blockers for the rest of their life. But new research suggests that might not be necessary, and that the benefits of these medications probably taper off after a year or two. On the whole, and for the average person, beta blockers are very safe and very effective. But, as with any medication, they can come with a cost. A financial one, and also potential side effects. We're talking about things like fatigue, dizziness, dry mouth, dry eyes. I want to be clear when I say that you absolutely should talk to your doctor before starting or stopping any medication. Point is, if you're years out from a heart attack and you're in otherwise good health, you might want to ask your doctor about discontinuing beta blockers. You want to, of course, keep up a healthy lifestyle, diet, exercise, and sleep. I'm Dr. Sanjay Gupta, helping you live a better life.
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12: A better life with Dr. Sanjay Gupta.
13: There are lots of things you can measure to get an idea of how healthy you are at any given moment. Temperature, heart rate, blood pressure, just to name a few. But how about how healthy you will be and how long you're likely to live? According to a new study out of the University of Buffalo, two simple strength tests are pretty accurate at predicting longevity in older women. One is hand grip strength, and the other is how quickly people can stand up from a seated position without using their arms. By the way, I remember interviewing former President Jimmy Carter when he was quite old and being really impressed how he just popped out of the chair without using his arms. Not a lot of older people can actually do that. But I think the message here is that maintaining strength as you age is going to help you perform everyday activities, but also help you avoid injury and stay independent. I'm Dr. Sanjay Gupta, helping you live a better life.
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10: A better life with Dr. Sanjay Gupta.
11: There are lots of things you can measure to get an idea of how healthy you are at any given moment. Temperature, heart rate, blood pressure, just to name a few. But how about how healthy you will be and how long you're likely to live? According to a new study out of the University at Buffalo, two simple strength tests are pretty accurate at predicting longevity in older women. One is hand grip strength, and the other is how quickly people can stand up from a seated position without using their arms. By the way, I remember interviewing former President Jimmy Carter when he was quite old and being really impressed how he just popped out of the chair without using his arms. Not a lot of older people can actually do that. But I think the message here is that maintaining strength as you age is going to help you perform everyday activities, but also help you avoid injury and stay independent. I'm Dr. Sanjay Gupta, helping you live a better life.

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4: A better life with Dr. Sanjay Gupta.
5: There are lots of things you can measure to get an idea of how healthy you are at any given moment. Temperature, heart rate, blood pressure, just to name a few. But how about how healthy you will be and how long you're likely to live? According to a new study out of the University at Buffalo, two simple strength tests are pretty accurate at predicting longevity in older women. One is hand grip strength, and the other is how quickly people can stand up from a seated position without using their arms. By the way, I remember interviewing former President Jimmy Carter when he was quite old and being really impressed how he just popped out of the chair without using his arms. Not a lot of older people can actually do that. But I think the message here is that maintaining strength as you age is going to help you perform everyday activities, but also help you avoid injury and stay independent. I'm Dr. Sanjay Gupta, helping you live a better life.
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1: You want to do this? 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
1: A Better Life with Dr. Sanjay Gupta.
2: They say consistency is key, but sometimes you just gotta switch it up. A new study out of Harvard School of Public Health found that varying your exercise routine could add years to your life. What exercise someone did didn't matter much. What did matter was that all the exercises together worked all the muscle groups in their body. Now, an added benefit to changing things up is it can help you push through the plateau effect. That's when your body gets so efficient at doing something that you actually stop getting better at it. And we know from previous research that specializing in any one sport at a young age can make someone actually more prone to injury. And as experts we talk to point out, even elite athletes switch up things with their workouts, making sure to target strength, cardio, flexibility, balance, and doing that every single week. I'm Dr. Sanjay Gupta, helping you live a better life.
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10: Few people now have asked me about a TikTok trend that they've come across. It's called 75 Hard. The challenge was created by entrepreneur and author Andy Frisella, who calls it a, quote, transformative mental toughness program and an Ironman for your brain. So here's what it entails. Eat a structured diet with no alcohol, drink a gallon of water, read 10 pages of nonfiction, take a progress photo, and complete 2 45-minute workouts, one of them outdoors, every day for 75 days. Quite a challenge. We asked CNN fitness contributor Dana Santis about this, who reminded us that sustainable fitness isn't about punishment or proving discipline through extremes. It's about building habits that integrate into your lifestyle in a way that feels supportive and repeatable. If you ask me, that's going to be the key to long-term success. 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

0: It's so much. Hey, it's National Food Truck Day. Hey.
1: Shout outs to those. Mm-hmm.
2: Sometimes they be good. Food trucks be hot, though.
0: What you mean?
1: Expensive.
2: They be expensive. Yeah. My brother
0: won't eat out of a food truck.
2: Why?
0: Well, he said he don't ever see a sink back there.
2: Nah, it be sinks.
0: He don't see them washing their hands, so he don't want
2: to
0: eat.
2: Yeah, you kind of have to because it's board. You got to keep it above board. You have to have somewhere to wash your hands, wash the food, all this stuff.
1: You do.
0: It is Dream Big Day.
1: That's all I do.
2: Okay,
1: dream
2: right on.
0: Big
1: dream.
0: And it is National Stitch Day.
2: Stitch.
1: Not okay. Snitch.
2: But I enunciate.
0: Stitch.
1: Stitch.
2: Oh, Lilo and Stitch.
0: Yeah.
2: Yeah, Lilo
0: all right,
2: and Stitch.
0: Fine. Oh, let's celebrate birthdays. Here we go. Happy birthday goes out to the pop singer, Ariana Grande.
2: Okay. New Mariah Carey.
0: Am I hearing that she's breaking up with her man?
2: Oh, yeah, I did hear they getting a divorce.
3: Who is this?
2: Yeah.
0: Ariana Grande
2: and her, her dude.
0: They've been together, what, 3 years?
2: Something like that.
0: They said she stole them from somebody else.
2: How you get them, how you lose them?
4: Dang.
0: Anyways, all right. TV actor King Bach. I don't know him.
2: Oh, yeah.
3: King Bach.
2: He's on social media.
3: He's kind of like a comedian.
2: He was Drewski before Drewski.
0: Oh, okay.
2: Yeah. Shout out H-Town, too, man.
0: Damn. And then Drewski came and knocked him out.
4: Boy.
2: Drewski knocked him out of people.
0: All right. Knocked him out there. Okay. Basketball player Mikey Williams. Or Mickey? Who was that?
4: Mikey Williams.
0: Mikey?
2: Oh, okay. Yeah. Mikey Williams. Oh, damn. He never made it to the league.
4: He got in a little trouble, I think.
2: He had so much potential. He just got in some trouble off court.
0: Oh, he was college? He was a college footballer? I mean, basketball.
2: High school, college, something like that.
0: Football player Michael Vick, former football player. Ain't
4: come
0: he a coach
4: on.
0: Now?
4: Hey.
0: He's a coach.
4: You know, he turned his life around.
0: He did. Basketball player Iman Shumpert is celebrating a birthday.
4: I like his commentating now on NBA, man.
0: He did the draft, didn't he?
4: He did the last 2 days of the draft, man. He talks very well, man. I'm pleased with him.
1: I'm happy for him because after what Tayana did to him, I'm happy he found happiness.
4: Oh, yeah.
1: What's wrong?
0: What'd she do to him?
2: Right.
0: I'm trying to figure out.
1: Obviously, she was the one that was wrong in the relationship.
0: Like, what happened? What do you mean?
1: I don't know all the details, but it was definitely her.
0: Hold on a second.
2: I don't know how the details.
1: I'm saying when relationships break up, I'm always on the guy's team because for years we always side with the women. I'm siding with men from now on. Iman was a victim, and now he's finally happy. Good for him.
2: That's honest.
0: There we go. That is.
2: That's
0: you know
2: honest.
0: What?
2: Very
0: that
2: honest.
0: Is. Okay.
2: That's honest. Come
1: I'm
2: on.
1: Happy. I'm happy.
2: It's an
1: for
2: honest
1: that.
2: Moment on this radio.
1: I'm happy
2: with you.
1: For that, man.
4: For now.
0: Damn, the phone lines are ringing. Don't get at me. Don't get at me.
2: Get at the honest one.
0: Trey, you went. Hey, finally, happy birthday goes out to Shannon Sharp celebrating a birthday.
4: Michelle.
2: Let me tell you something, Ocho. Hold on, Ocho. Let me tell you something, Ocho.
1: I do. He does it so good.
2: Come on, Ocho.
1: Well, hello.
0: You should do a Shannon segment.
2: One more time, Trey. Come on, Ocho. Hey, Ocho. Ocho. Ocho.
0: You should do a segment. All right, thank you for that, Trey. We love that.
2: No problem, Ocho.
1: Tight sweat outfit.
2: No problem.
0: Damn, that's good, though, Trey. That's
4: yeah,
0: really
4: for
0: good.
4: Real, that's good.
0: All right.
4: Good,
0: hey, listen, bro. My meme just says this. I don't know. I just feel like when the aliens finally come, they're going to let me drive the ship. They are. They
2: hell
0: are.
2: No.
0: I feel it. Feel it in my bones.
2: No.
1: All right. If you're a dad, I'm a dad, you need a dad joke, feel free to use
2: come
1: it.
2: Come on, dad joke.
1: Did you know that if you go to bed in full armor... Check this out. It's the best way to get a full night's sleep.
0: That's silly.
2: What the hell?
0: That's awful. That's awful.
1: Awful is not the word to describe that gold comedy right. piece I just...
0: What you got over
1: right?
0: Okay.
1: Right?
2: All right, dudes be broke as hell chilling with a female praying she don't ask for nothing to eat.
4: Hey, man.
2: Praying hey, to God. Man. You ate before you got over here, didn't
1: you? Yeah, you got to come up with some excuse.
4: Yeah. All right, here we go. Black people will team up to buy liquor and tables at the club, but won't team up to build a business.
2: Come on.
1: Or beat somebody
0: okay,
1: up.
0: Shut the music.
2: Real talk.
4: They won't.
2: Real talk.
0: It's too early to be this real.
1: Say it again.
2: Real talk.
0: Damn. All right. Damn.
4: You don't want to be real?
0: All right. On the show today.
1: That boy dropped the mic.
0: Let's live in fantasy land again. All right. We're going to tap in with a couple on date fail. Plus, we want to know, what did you find in your partner's phone that put your relationship on the rocks? And we got some money with a $1,000 mini game. It's Friday, y'all. Here we go. It's DD in the morning. Turning up the morning. Mobile's R&B and throwbacks. 104.1 WDOT.
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0: All right, y'all. Good morning. It's WDLT.
1: Hey, good morning. It's Dee Dee in the morning. Everybody is here. J. Cruz, Trey G, and comedian J.J. Williams.
2: Hey.
3: Hello.
1: Who is this?
3: Hey. Is this Dee Dee in the morning?
1: It is Dee Dee in the morning.
3: Hey, Dee Dee in the morning. How's it going, guys?
1: It's going good. Who the hell is this?
3: Hey, this is Bubba Ray Pickens. How you guys doing this morning?
1: Bubba Ray Pickens.
3: How you guys?
2: Bubba, where you calling from?
3: Is that JJ in the background?
2: That would be me, man.
3: JJ, how's it going, boy?
2: I'm doing good, man.
3: Hey, listen, man. I just had to call to tell you guys, man. I'm happy to get through first and foremost.
1: Okay.
3: Secondly, I got to tell you guys, man, you guys do a great job.
1: Thank you. You hear me?
3: You guys do a really great job on
1: Thank
3: the radio.
1: You,
3: I want to first off by start saying, JJ, boy, you're funny, boy.
2: You like me?
3: Boy, you're funny. Boy, you're a funny boy. You're a funny boy.
2: Man, Bubba, you gotta come to one of my shows, my tape.
3: Hey, listen. As long as I can call you boy when I get there.
2: Yeah. Hold up now, Bubba. Now you're going too far now.
1: You ain't heard that.
2: Hell no, Bubba. Matter of fact, don't you come nowhere near me.
1: Hold on a second. Bubba, walking around calling folks boy, where are you from?
3: Well, you know, I'm from the great state of Alabama. I'm from the great state of Alabama.
1: Okay.
3: Yeah, I stay in Alabama, but you know, I grew up in Georgia.
1: Okay.
3: Good old Georgia boy.
2: Okay.
3: Hey, can I talk to Cruz real quick?
1: Oh, yeah, you can.
3: Real quick. Well, you know what, Cruz? I just followed you on that Instagram, man, and I got to tell you, you're cute little Puerto Rican. You're cute little Puerto Rican, man.
4: I don't mind cute, but I'm Dominican, though. You got to get that right.
3: Oh, you're Dominicano.
4: Yeah.
3: Oh, okay. All right. Well, you're cute Dominican, too, I guess.
4: All right. I don't know.
3: You're cute Dominican, too. Hey, guys, I'm super excited just to be on the show with you guys. I do have to let you know, though, I don't like how you guys talk about my president.
1: Oh, I'm sorry, Bubba.
3: Yep. I'm not a big fan of how you guys talk about my president.
1: Well, really? I mean, you're a big fan of his, take it, Bubba?
3: Huge fan.
1: Oh, he's done well for you?
3: Yeah, he's done very great things for me, Dee Dee. It looks like he's done great things for you as well.
1: Oh, really?
3: I follow you on Instagram also. You're a tall drink of water. Hear me?
1: Thank you, Bubba.
3: Yeah, you're a tall drink of water. You're not married, are you?
1: I sure am, Bubba.
3: Oh, damn. All right, well,
1: Bubba,
3: this isn't going to happen.
1: I got to be honest with you. I sure like your voice and everything. But you got a very familiar laugh. I don't know why. You just sound kind of your laugh, right?
3: Is that right?
1: Yeah, I like it.
3: Well, I mean, you know,
1: like you're kind of fun and silly, Bubba. You like to laugh?
3: They say we all got a twin. I love to do whatever you love to do. How about that? I've been waiting to talk to you for I don't know how long.
1: Hold on a second. Hey, Bubba.
3: Yeah.
1: Bubba, you seem like you're falling in and out of character, Bubba.
3: Hey. This is me. this ain't no character now. This is Bubba. This is Bubba Ray Pickens.
2: Well, you know what, Bubba? I don't appreciate the fact that you know seem like you're a Trump supporter, man, and you know he's not doing this world right now, man. And are you still a fan of this man, the way he's treating this country?
3: Well, listen here, man. I'm gonna tell you like this. He's your president. All right, and I don't like the disrespect that you guys show every single morning.
1: Okay,
3: I do have to say I love the show, love what you guys got going. You know, you do your little color thing, but
2: Bubba, you are about to get hands put on you, man.
1: Yeah.
2: I appreciate some of these little racial little slick moves you're doing right now.
1: Bubba giggled a little bit.
3: I don't worry about getting hands put on me. I got stuff for that. You know what I'm saying?
1: What you got, Bubba?
3: Things.
1: You know what he got.
3: Things. That's what we'll call it. We'll call it things.
2: You know what, Bubba? You sound very January 6-ish.
3: You know what? My birthday actually is January 6th while you're over there playing, boy.
2: We've been laughing, having a good time, but call me a boy again and see how fast this phone hang up.
1: Bubba, you keep giggling. You all right? Is somebody tickling?
3: Hey, ain't nobody giggling. I'm over here. I'm over here waxing my lawnmower.
1: Waxing
3: my lawnmower. Right. Ain't nobody giggling now.
1: Right. Bubba, tell us a little something about you. Are you married or anything?
3: I got an old wife, Pearly Ray Sue. I want to give a shout out to Pearly. Pearly Ray Sue.
1: Pearly Ray Sue.
3: My wife, Pearly Ray Sue. We got two little ones.
1: Mm-hmm.
3: We got two little ones. As much as J. Cruz, but you know.
4: I got four kids.
3: Yeah, they're loved. I'll tell you that much.
1: Okay.
3: They love the show as well.
1: Oh, they
3: guys.
1: Listen to so Pearly Ray Sue and your kids listen to this show too?
3: Yeah, my kids listen to it as well.
1: Okay. So you like hip hop and R&B and stuff?
3: Well, I try not to dabble into the hip hop. Once the music comes on, I pretty much cut you guys down.
1: Do you have a favorite artist that you like?
3: Sure, absolutely. Billy Ray Cyrus.
1: Okay.
3: Yeah, Billy Ray Cyrus is my favorite. Is my favorite artist. You know, I do like that one colored Lil Nas X. He's actually pretty cool. He's actually a pretty cool guy.
1: Yeah,
3: pretty cool guy.
1: All right.
2: Now, Bubba, real quick, man. You know, they just opened up this museum in Chicago named after Barack. Man, you ought to go check it out.
3: I will not be checking that out, JJ.
4: Okay.
3: But yeah, I would not be checking that out.
1: No, Bubba?
3: Unless they open up one of the current president, I don't think that I'll be actually checking that out.
2: Wow. Okay. Oh,
3: yeah, man. Absolutely.
4: Oh, so you're a big fan.
1: Well, listen, you know what, Bubba? You seem real connected to that the president current. Can you get him on the air with us? Is there any way you can get in contact with him?
3: All you had to do was ask. Oh. I got some connections.
1: I bet you do, Bubba.
3: Yeah, me and McClan got some connections. I'll probably just tap in with my guys.
1: All right. On that note, I think we better hang up. Hey, Bubba. We appreciate you calling in this morning.
3: I'd love to chop it up with you guys one more time if I can get a chance. I'll call you later this week or something like that.
1: Let's see if you can get through.
3: Something like that. All right. I love you guys. Bye, boy.
1: Somebody put the phones on hold.
2: We're changing the number now.
4: For real, we are.
1: Thank you, guys. Clap it up for Mr. Bubba, who likes listening to the show. But hates when we talk about the president. All right. It's Dee Dee in the morning. Mo Bills, R&B, and throwbacks, 104.1 WDLT.
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7: 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We do not babysit. 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The Hawaiian Luau Party will be at the Elks Lodge 108 on Dolphin Island Parkway. It's Hawaiian Luau style. 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

0: Mobile's R&B and Throwbacks, 104.1 WDLT. Good morning, Dee Dee in the morning. Everybody is here. J. Cruz, Trey G, and comedian J.J. Williamson. Yes. So, you know, we have our small business spotlight. We've been putting the spotlight on a lot of local-owned businesses all over the country, right?
1: Yes, true.
0: And so, you know, Trey G had us change the name. We used to call it the Small Business Spotlight. Now we call it the what?
1: The Strong Business
0: Spotlight.
2: We're changing things.
0: Yeah, we got to speak it into existence.
1: I simply made a suggestion.
0: Yes.
1: That was it.
0: Yeah, and I like it because it's about making sure that these businesses are strong, right?
1: Yes, yes.
0: They're not small, they're strong. Yep. This woman just came in, and she's with the Vachelle. Listen to this, Vachelle Heart Academy. Mm-hmm. She is the owner. She's going to tell us all about it. Please welcome Miss Valerie Tonley.
1: All right.
3: Come on, Val.
0: Good morning.
4: Good morning. Good morning.
0: Okay. First of all, Valerie came in, everybody, smelling good.
1: Man.
0: Looking beautiful. Mm-hmm. Looking just elegant.
1: Sounding like peace.
0: Yes.
2: Feeling. Tranquility.
0: All the above. Yeah. All right. Valerie, tell everybody, first of all, about your beauty academy.
4: Oh, well, I'm Valerie Tonley, and the owner or founder of Vachelle Heart Academy.
0: Mm-hmm.
4: I started braiding in my kitchen.
1: Okay.
4: As an international student coming to America over 20 years ago, the braiding was the only way for me to survive, to hustle. And the hustle turned into a discovery of the passion of what the Lord had put in me.
1: Okay.
4: And I never stopped. So because this has worked for me, we went from one salon to two, and today an academy, because I mean, empowering, impacting, and transforming is why I'm here now.
1: That's huge.
0: Listen to her voice. By the way, where are you from originally?
4: Originally from Cameroon, Central Africa.
0: I love your accent too. You hear that accent?
1: Yes, indeed.
0: It's beautiful.
1: So
0: tell us about it. You have the Vachelle Heart Academy, and it is teaching everyone how to what? How to braid, and what are some of the techniques?
4: Teaching. First of all, I did the whole cosmetology back then.
1: Mm.
4: And I saw the struggle for going to school for a year and struggling every day to have like $1, $5. I watch other students. I had my business back then already.
0: Mm-hmm.
4: And looking at that, I said, no, I don't want the whole cosmetology. Mm-hmm. I want something quick. In 4 weeks, you can feed your family with us.
0: Oh, wow. Nice.
4: In 6 weeks, in 10 weeks, you can own your own business.
0: Mm-hmm. Wow.
4: Everybody want to own something.
0: Right.
1: Right.
4: Right. But it's not about owning. It's about doing it and doing it right.
1: Yeah. Correct. Yeah.
4: So, and that's why Vachelle Heart Academy,
0: mm-hmm.
4: we train, we hire, we help you to open your own.
1: Wow.
4: This is a gift from God.
0: Mm-hmm.
4: So, hey, you can't. The limit is myself. Mm-hmm. The limit is yourself out there.
0: Okay.
4: So
0: I'm looking at the brochure, everybody. Vachelle Heart Academy. And as I'm looking at it, professional braiding course in 6 weeks.
1: Mm.
0: Turn your passion into your profession, you said.
1: Mm-hmm.
0: And the things that you'll learn, basic and advanced braids, neat parting techniques, box braids, natural hair. I mean, you've got it all in here. You even tell them in 6 weeks what the hours are and the courses, everything.
4: Yeah.
0: That is awesome. And so you said, how many academies do you have around the city? Is this your first one?
4: The first one.
0: Okay.
4: The first one. It's not about having many, but having quality.
0: Quality.
1: Let me ask you this. With the students that are enrolled on this campus, would you say you have to have some kind of prior like braiding experience? Or do y'all teach somebody, let's say like me, that don't know how to braid, the first thing about it, like do y'all cater to everybody's need? Or is it just you kind of probably have to have a little bit of experience before you get into the field?
4: Not at all.
1: Yeah.
4: Not at all.
3: On average, how many styles can you do a day?
4: Okay, let's say, for instance, men cornrow. I love them.
0: Mm-hmm. Mm.
4: It's good pay. It's quick. They just want to look good with few cornrows.
3: Okay.
4: I can do 10 of those.
3: Oh, wow.
4: And you're looking at $100 minimum.
3: A head.
1: Oh, I thought you might say it was $100 a cornrow.
0: Wait, hold on a second. hold on. That's a lot of money.
3: That's
0: so if
3: lot,
0: you
3: yeah.
0: say you're braiding hair like that at You could do 10 heads at $100. That's how much you can make in a day.
4: Yes.
0: $1,000 in a day.
1: Mm-hmm.
0: This is beautiful. It's a 6-week course, right?
2: Yes.
0: Is it a 6-week course?
4: It is.
0: It's a 6-week course.
4: And it's a guarantee. It's a guarantee, job guarantee.
0: You came in and you filled something out for us. And one of the things you guys, you know, she put on here for additional information, I'm going to tell you, I love what you said. You said, I am living the American dream.
2: Come on.
4: We get here hustling. We hit the ground running.
2: Running.
4: Mm-hmm. Running.
2: Looking for opportunity.
4: Exactly. And they're everywhere.
0: And they're everywhere. Yeah.
4: They're everywhere.
0: So where is the Vachelle Hart Academy located?
4: In Arlington, Texas.
0: Okay.
4: 2435 Southeast Green Oaks Boulevard.
1: Love it. Love
4: Suite 137. Okay. Arlington, Texas.
0: I love it.
4: The right number. Oh. I missed that too. 855 DFW braids.
0: Ooh.
1: 855 DFW braids.
0: I like that. Everyone, if you're thinking about learning how to braid and you see that it is popular, folks are making a lot of money. You hear how much money she said you could get ahead.
1: Come on.
0: Just corn rolling.
3: For real.
0: Right?
3: I ain't gonna lie. You came here and spoke so well. I'm bald headed. Come do mine.
2: That's crazy.
3: I'm bald.
2: She can do that. Oh my God.
0: You can learn how to braid hair. You can learn it, everybody. The styles and everybody's wearing it today, and you can make yourself some money. Just enroll in this 6-week course at Vachelle Hart Academy located in Arlington, Texas.
1: Come on.
0: Clap it up for the owner right here, this woman right here, living the American dream, Miss Valerie Tonley.
1: Hey, Valerie.
0: It's me in the morning. Turning up the morning. Mobile's R&B and throwbacks, 104.1 WDLT.

0: Mobile's R&B and Throwbacks, 104.1 WDLT. All right, listen, guys. Good morning, Dee Dee in the morning. We got to get right to the hot topics because did you hear there is someone who is begging an NBA player for some money. Have y'all heard about this? Ooh. Is that right? Is he begging an NBA player?
1: Begging,
0: anybody heard this?
1: Begging.
0: I thought celebrities made a lot of money.
2: Uh-oh. Some don't.
0: All right, let's get into our hot topics. We got to talk about this.
3: Hot Topics. We back on that.
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0: 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We're powered by purpose. All right, so did you see this? Obama is speaking out on Donald Trump, who is obsessed with him. Did anybody see how he talked about that reflecting pool that is a disaster in D.C.? And then he came out and said, well, Obama spent 100-some million. Everybody's like, what?
5: Yeah.
0: Like, out of nowhere. The guy is just obsessed with whatever Obama did, he's got to do better. But take a listen to what Obama said.
6: I'd ask him what it is.
5: The obsession?
6: The obsession. I obviously have a room in his head.
5: Rent free.
6: A suite in his head. Look, when I was president, the last thing I had time to do was worry about what somebody said or what my predecessor did. Hmm. They're gone. I've got work to do. It's hard to describe how, if you're doing the job right, every day you've got 5-10 things that feel hard, and you have to be constantly focused. Me trying to measure, you know, like, what's he done today? Look, constantly worrying about that is a strange thing to me.
0: I know that's right. It is strange. And he's right. Here's from a man who did the job. Saying and still voted. They said he is probably, I think, out of all the presidents, he's the second most popular ever in life.
1: I believe it.
0: And here is a guy who did the job telling you, focus on your job. And I agree with that. You have the hardest job, you know, that we know of, and you're concerned with what somebody did. 10, how many years has it been? 12?
1: Right. Yeah. He not even the last president.
0: Right.
2: You
0: know what?
2: You've seen the movie Obsessed. Trump be acting that obsessed over Trump.
0: Sure. I swear to God. Let's talk about Fat Joe, y'all.
1: Yep. So the homie Fat Joe is back. You know what I'm starting to realize too, man? Rappers are very emotional.
0: Mm-hmm.
1: Rappers are though.
0: Are you saying crybabies or emotional? Which one?
1: Both.
0: Okay.
1: Both.
2: Girl, if a man complains, Dee Dee says he's a crybaby.
1: Well, I mean, if he complains consistently, it might be something to it.
0: Mm-hmm.
1: It might be something
2: all right,
1: to it.
2: All right.
1: Fat Joe is complaining about basically the Roots not inviting him to any of the parties.
7: Mm-hmm. Realize the Roots don't include Fat Joe. They do a Jimmy Fallon, they walk past Fat Joe. 50 years of hip hop, where they in charge of it, they ignore Fat Joe. I'm sitting in there with the fly suit and the whole right there like, me, and they throw every rapper on. I support the Roots my whole life. I don't know why they don't pick me whenever they do some type of hip hop event. I never get picked. Quest, like, what's up? What I do to the Roots? We got to sit down and talk. And I come to Philly. You know, I'm from Philly. I'm really from Fifth and Allegheny. I'm really from Germantown. What's the matter? Oh, no? My escape from New York was always Philly. I would go over there, hang out with my brother E. Philly, and sit on the stoop in the middle of the hood. You know the black cowboys? They ride the horses through the block? That's our block. I'm just telling you the truth. That's where I'm from.
1: I've never heard that.
2: So you call that complaining or crying? I think that's a fair argument. That's a fair complaint, yo.
1: What?
2: He's Fat Joe.
1: Yeah.
2: The Roots ain't...
1: You know how many people don't get invited to those things? Probably.
2: Right. They're not Fat Joe.
1: That's insane, bro.
8: You gotta think about it. It's a grown atmosphere. It's only so much lean back you can do.
2: the disrespect. He's a New Yorker. He's been around forever. He has. He's been around since KRS-One.
0: We gotta stop the show right now. Hey, anytime you mention New York, can you stop with the accent?
8: That's it.
0: He's not an accent, yo. He's a New Yorker. Right. That's the only time we hear it. That's the only time we hear it.
2: I'll go to my car right now.
0: No, stop.
1: He just said he was from Philly.
0: He just
1: stop it.
2: No, he said he hung out in Philly. I've been to Philly too.
0: All right, okay. Hey, let's talk about this. J Balvin, what's the story now they're saying?
2: Si, Senor J Balvin, you know, reggaeton artist who has, like you said, he's a celebrity. He should have tons of money, international success, all that good stuff. Well, apparently he's been asking basketball player Jimmy Butler for some money, and not a little bit of money, $2 million.
9: Man, I don't know. I'm in a f***ing trouble. I need you.
10: What's up?
9: Bro, I'm so dumb. Yesterday, I bought a $2 million chain, but Valentina didn't know. You know, we have like an account together,
10: and
9: I lost it. Last night, when I got into the FBO, I left a $2 million chain on that shit, and I lost it. Yeah, I lost that. So, bro, just help me, bro. At least help me with a wire, and I'll pay you tonight.
10: You need two?
9: Yeah, two, but family account, I have my personal account, and I
10: fucked up and I used the family one.
4: I got you. Just send me your wallet info. I'll send it to you.
10: You sure?
4: Yeah. Just send me your wallet. I'll get that bitch out.
10: Okay. I love you because it was a lie, but you just passed the test.
4: Stop playing.
5: $2 million chain. You're sick.
0: Wow. That's funny right there.
8: The fact that he ain't hesitate either.
0: Right.
2: That's love, man.
8: I need some new friends in my life. Good Lord.
2: I've been asking for JJ for $20.
0: Wow. I love that.
8: You asked me for some money. I'll be like, what you say?
0: I can't hear you.
8: I can't hear you.
0: All right, coming up next, we got $1,000. It's DD in the morning. Mo Bills, R&B, and throwbacks, 104.1 WDLT.
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15: 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The Hawaiian Luau Party will be at the Elks Lodge 108 on Dolphin Island Parkway. It's Hawaiian Luau style. 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
1: Mobiles, R&B and throwbacks, 104.1 WDLT. Good Friday morning to you. It's Didi in the morning. I need to find Trey G right now, and I think I locked in on him now. What is trending with Trey?
2: Hey, so what's trending, man? A federal judge has ruled that the Trump administration cannot ban SNAP recipients from using their SNAP benefits on buying sugary drinks and candy. So, you know, a little bit earlier this year, it was going viral on social media that the Trump administration would stop you from being able to buy candy, chips, soda, any kind of like sugary and sweet products that they deemed unhealthy. Well, now a federal judge is saying, you know what? You can use those SNAP benefits to buy those until we actually discuss this on Capitol Hill.
1: Oh, so, wow.
3: Now,
1: okay.
3: You still can't buy marijuana with it. I'm just throwing that out.
2: Well, duh.
1: I didn't know they did. Wow.
2: It's never a question.
1: I know, right? I was like, okay. Hey, listen, coming up, we got the five things you need to know to start your day. It's Didi in the morning. Turning up the morning. Mobiles, R&B, and throwbacks, 104.1 WDLT.

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0: 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All right. Well, good morning. It's Dee Dee in the morning and welcome to the show. It is Friday.
1: Hey.
0: We are all excited. Jay Cruz is here. Also Trey G. And there he is, comedian J.J. Williamson.
2: Good morning, good morning, good morning, good people. It's Friday. It's Friday. It's the weekend. It's time to party. It's Friday. It's Friday. It's the weekend. It's time to party. So, J.J., what you do? Hey, when the weekend comes to you. Well, like, I'm going to get my drink on and I'm going to get my drink on. I'm gonna get my drink on all weekend long because it's Friday.
3: The five things you need to know right now on Dee Dee in the morning.
2: Drink with me.
4: I was gonna say, are you gonna drink this weekend?
2: Yes.
4: Okay.
0: I sure hope you have a driver. Damn, all that drinking you got going on.
2: I will call you.
0: Oh, that's all right.
4: Because
0: I'll be drinking with you.
4: Hey.
0: We must drink responsibly,
2: yes,
0: everyone.
2: We do.
0: Hey, listen, anybody see this? A record 25 million adults under the age of 35 are living with their parents.
2: Damn.
0: 25 million. They say more Americans under the age of 35 are living with their parents, but it's not because they don't have jobs. They just said it's better to live at home. And as expensive as everything is.
2: Yo.
0: They were like, no need to move.
4: I'm glad to see parents letting their kids stay with them longer. I think it's a beautiful thing.
0: They said, and that's up almost 10% over the past two decades. More people living at home under the age of 30. Yeah, 35. Wow.
5: I wonder if they have to pay bills if they live there.
4: Yes, they do.
0: I'm sure they do. I'm sure they do. Hey, I was in high school. My mom was like, I would be sleeping, getting ready to go up to high school, and my mother would wake me up and hand me a water bill. Here, pay this today. I used to be like, damn.
5: Not today.
0: I was like, damn, I wanted to get my high school class ring, mama. Today was the day.
5: Yeah.
0: She was like, no, you're going to pay this light bill or this water bill, chick.
5: That's how I go. Put a bill in your hand.
2: Because it's in your name.
0: And it was.
2: Because it's in your name. Hey, man, y'all know we just had the draft this past week, man. So a lot of teams making a lot of dope moves. Man, one of the Ball brothers, LaMelo, LeVar, and the other
5: D'Angelo.
2: One.
5: D'Angelo.
2: He had that one little hit song.
5: Yeah. I might swerve in that corner. Whoa.
2: That was it. Well, the brother that played, LaMelo, that played with the Charlotte Hornets, got traded to the Minnesota Timberwolves.
4: He's my favorite one.
2: I like him here. He is the favorite, man. So I like him and Anthony David. I mean, Anthony Edwards going to be together in Minnesota,
0: really?
2: Man. So these teams are making a lot of moves right now, man. So Jaylen Brown may be leaving Boston real soon.
0: Oh, really?
2: So, yeah.
0: Going where?
2: Yeah, they haven't decided, but they are going to trade him so he would not be a Boston Celtics soon.
0: Okay, I'm hearing that, what's his name? Austin, somebody in L.A., they re-signed
2: Austin
0: him.
2: Austin Reed got a four-year deal worth $185 million, so he got the bag.
0: They said that's the highest for a player who was never drafted.
2: Yeah, he wasn't drafted.
0: Wow. Okay, but hold on a second. And now they're saying LeBron, is he going to go back to Cleveland?

0: Man, people are still speculating where he may go. I mean, it was a small rumor that he may even go to Miami again just because Giannis is there. Yeah. Now they talking about Golden State. Man, the man just trying to,
1: Man, he just goes to go get a ring.
2: No, well, this is his last year, so some people are saying it's not to get a ring. It's either go back home to Cleveland to end his career there, or again, do you go to Miami where he won championships
0: with. Going home, I like that.
2: I do, too.
0: I would like that. Too. We'll see.
1: All right, let's talk about reasons people leave each other. Jennifer Lewis was on a show, and she let people know that she broke up with her fiancé, check this out, over a tree.
3: That man, one of my fiancés, who looked at me, we were in the car, and I saw a beautiful tree that bloomed the color pink. It was gorgeous.
4: Oh, my God.
3: And I said, oh, my God, that's a beautiful tree. And he said, you say that about every tree.
4: Mm. Okay.
3: The was over. Instantly.
4: Yeah.
3: And everybody's talking about, Jennifer Lewis broke off an engagement because of a tree. But you know that had to build. That had to be little things
4: and
3: that
4: it's representative.
3: Eating at your joy. You don't belong here. I don't negotiate. You come in, you tell the truth, you be nice and have a good time or go the home. Life's too short. I'm 69. I got, 30 summers left? Go yourself.
1: Oh, damn. I want to propose something. Can we do a segment talking about what is the stupidest reasons we broke up with somebody for?
4: Yeah, right?
0: Ooh. That'd be fun. That's going to hit.
1: There's going to be some dumb reasons.
2: But I just love Jennifer Lewis said, I got 30 summers left.
5: Yes, she did.
0: Damn.
5: Yes, she did.
1: Yeah. I like her.
0: Well, if you got 30 summers, then you ain't going to walk with about 15 of them.
5: Damn. Goodness. Okay, well, speaking of summers, can we talk about this? You know, during the summertime, one of the major activities is going to theme parks. A lot of people love going to the theme parks, man. Well, Six Flags Over Texas guests, it looked like they were left hanging over 300 feet above ground after a Sky Screamer ride. That's the name of it.
0: Oh, wow.
5: The Sky Screamer ride broke down. They were stranded in the earth for over 10 minutes, they said.
1: And I would have been screaming the whole time.
2: Do you guys feel sorry for people like that?
5: Yes.
2: Because I'm like this. You got on it to be terrified, right?
5: There you go. You didn't get on it to lose your life.
1: Yeah, not life-threatening terrifying.
2: There's the possibility. I'm just saying. I don't understand folks. Yeah. You dangled. You wanted to dangle upside down for a while.
5: That's
2: now you get to dangle for even 10 minutes. There you go.
0: I'm done with them roller coasters.
2: Me too.
0: Matter of fact, the only time I go there, if I ride a ride, it's going to be in the front when I just walked in. The kiddie rides.
2: Okay. Hey, listen. Coming up, we got $1,000 for you next. It's Dee Dee in the Morning.
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2: 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All right, what do you say we check out the traffic and weather this morning? Here we go, WKRG News 5.
10: It's your right now traffic, and once again, as we take a look at our traffic conditions around the Mobile area, we're looking pretty good so far this morning. We don't have any reports of any major accidents that are really going to slow you up too much as you make your morning commute. As we take a look at I-10, I-65, and I-165, no major issues on any of our area interstates this morning. We're also looking pretty good in both the Bankhead and the Wallace Tunnels, and the Bayway and the Causeway look to be in pretty good shape as well. If you have plans to go to and from Baldwin County, you shouldn't have any issues so far. I'm Stacy Knowles, right now traffic.
11: 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The Hawaiian Luau Party will be at the Elks Lodge 108 on Dolphin Island Parkway. It's Hawaiian Luau style. 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
3: A better life with Dr. Sanjay Gupta.
4: A colleague of mine went to a meeting of the primetime seniors the other week. There are programs like this all over the country for people in their 60s, 70s, 80s, and beyond to stay active. It's not just something to keep older folks busy. It helps to keep their bodies in shape and their brains sharp. Showing up with a good attitude is a must, and research shows that having the right mindset actually does lead to better physical aging. So if you need some suggestions to boost your positivity, experts we talked to recommended focusing on goals, which can boost your confidence. Practice gratitude, they said. One of the seniors my colleague met told her that just waking up in the morning is, quote, better than the alternative. That's true. Focus on the things you can control. Diet and exercise, and very importantly, surround yourself with positive people, because that can be contagious. I'm Dr. Sanjay Gupta, helping you live a better life.
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0: All right, y'all. Good morning. It's WDLT.
1: Good morning. It's Dee Dee in the morning. We're about to get into our $1,000 minute game. Let me ask you guys a question. You know, anybody, you know, we all have been somewhere and you get hair in your food, right? Have you ever got hair? You ever get, what's the worst food you think you could find hair in your food?
2: Spaghetti.
1: Ew.
2: Spaghetti.
1: And you twirl. Oh God. Yeah. Okay. I got dry heat. Thanks.
2: And it gets into the what do you call it?
1: The meatball?
2: No, the marinara sauce.
1: Yeah.
2: When it gets into the sauce, it's a mess.
1: You're making me think if you had hair in a meatball.
2: Oh yeah.
1: What about you, JJ? Where's?
3: I'm gonna say like some rice.
1: Ew. No. Okay. That one you just no. That one don't bother me. Rice. You can pull that one out.
2: Yeah.
3: That shit not to say I'm eating it,
1: but I mean you can pull that. That doesn't gross me out as much as hold on. That doesn't gross me out as much as it being entangled in a meatball.
3: Oh, okay, yeah,
1: Okay, what do you say?
4: Yeah, here's my thing. If it's a long, long hair, I might eat that meal.
1: Ew, okay.
4: If it's a short hair.
1: Listen, here's what they're saying, guys. According to this, this is what they're saying. 17% of people say pancakes are the worst food to find hair in.
4: Really? Oh,
1: because think about it, it's in there.
2: It's mixed, yeah. With the syrup, or like it's actually just in the pancake?
1: Inside of the pancake. Inside the pancake.
2: Yeah, that probably would be bad.
1: That's nasty. Yeah. It's the way I'm saying about if you had a meatball or a hamburger patty or anything that you've, or meatloaf, which is why I don't like meatloaf. Too much hands touching on the meatloaf.
2: I can't stand it. I love meatloaf.
4: You got a problem with it.
1: I'm telling you, I didn't like to eat meatloaf. I'm trying. Meatloaf or sushi. Because it's too much rolled. Maybe, you know, they roll the sushi.
2: Oh, my God. You so big.
1: I have this thing. Don't be fingering my food now.
2: Pause.
1: All right, let's get into our game.
5: Get it done in 60 seconds. 60 seconds.
2: Hey.
5: A minute to win it with the $1,000 minute game. A Dee Dee in the Morning exclusive.
1: Hey, good morning. Who's this?
6: Good morning. This is Zandria.
1: Zandria. How do you spell your name? Yeah, how do you spell it?
6: X-O-N-D-R-I-A.
1: X-O-N. Wow, that's so great. Zandria.
2: Zandria, you got kids? You got little ones?
6: Yes.
2: How many?
6: I have one that's mine and two bonus kids.
2: I know that's right.
1: That's sweet.
2: Shout out the bonus parents and the bonus kids. Right.
3: Hey, was it difficult to get the bonus kids to love you?
6: No, I just recently got married in October, so we're still blending the family.
2: Oh, you still blending? Oh, okay, they still in that honeymoon phase. Right? What it sound like? What's your husband name? What's your husband name?
6: My wife's name is Pat.
2: Shout out to the wife.
4: I was going to ask if the biological mom is still in the picture, but she isn't. She is. It's her. Okay.
2: Shout out to the wife.
1: All right, let's spin this wheel and get you some extra cash.
5: DG.
7: J. Cruz. JJ from the Sip.
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3: Hey, now, Zandria, we're going to get some little money for you, man, for you and them bonus kids.
2: Yeah.
3: You ready?
6: Thank you. Yeah, well, now
3: look, if you don't know the answer, please say pass. We got time. Trust me. We're going to come back to it. Let's get this early morning money. Here we go. When's the last time you went grocery shopping?
6: Yesterday.
3: Which is easier to shop for, your clothes or groceries?
6: Clothes.
3: B2K will be facing what other group on a versus battle?
6: Pretty Ricky.
3: Sure is. Hmm. What's the name of Kasanat Streaming Boot Camp?
6: Streamers University.
3: There it is. What's the longest running TV show in the U.S.?
6: Don't know. Grey's Anatomy.
3: Oh, no. How old is rapper Fat Joe?
6: Pass.
3: Okay. What was the fourth question I asked you? Number four.
6: Is it easier to shop for clothes or groceries?
3: Okay, who on the morning show is a fan of superhero movies?
6: Trey G.
3: There it is. When it comes to driving, what does DWI stand for?
6: Driving while intoxicated.
3: So, Leah, spell the word consensus. What's the longest running TV show?
1: All right, Zandria, you got 6 out of 10. 6 out of 10.
3: Not bad.
1: What you missed was this one. What's the longest running TV show in the U.S.? The Tonight Show. How old is rapper Fat Joe? 55. What was the fourth question that JJ asked you? It was, what's the name of Kaisanat Streaming Bootcamp? Yep. And then consensus is spelled C-O-N-C-E-N-S-U-S. So 6 out of 10 means you're going to get $10 every correct answer. If we add it all up, that's $60. Throw in that extra $30 that you got. Come on. Got $90.
2: Come on.
1: $90.
2: Hey. Right.
1: Do me a favor. Tell everybody the show that gave you a shot at $1,000.
6: Goody in the morning.
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9: Few people now have asked me about a TikTok trend that they've come across. It's called 75 Hard. The challenge was created by entrepreneur and author Andy Frisella, who calls it a, quote, transformative mental toughness program and an Ironman for your brain. So here's what it entails. Eat a structured diet with no alcohol, drink a gallon of water, read 10 pages of nonfiction, take a progress photo, and complete 2 45-minute workouts, one of them outdoors, every day, for 75 days. Quite a challenge. We asked CNN fitness contributor Dana Santis about this, who reminded us that sustainable fitness isn't about punishment or proving discipline through extremes. It's about building habits that integrate into your lifestyle in a way that feels supportive and repeatable. If you ask me, that's going to be the key to long-term success. I'm Dr. Sanjay Gupta, helping you live a better life.
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0: So, Kiara, you hit us up and said you wanted to be on the Mad Minute. Girl, who you gonna make mad?
3: My brother, Wayman. I'm gonna tell him that my son, which is his nephew, two boys jumped on him at school and...
0: Wait, how are they related?
3: That's his nephew.
0: Okay, that's what I want to make sure. All right, well, here we go. Let's call him.
4: Yeah.
3: Oh, I'm up here at the school. I just came up in school because Georgetown teacher called me. Them two boys jumped on him.
4: What if you come to the house and pick me up?
3: The head principal, he got a principal right here. Hold on.
5: Hello, sir.
4: Listen, man, you over punk ass on me.
5: Hey, whoa, hey.
4: The parents like that.
5: Why you ain't work? You ain't got no job? Oh, this is where your nephew getting this.
4: Ass, man. I hope your fucking mammy die, you.
5: Hey, that's not very nice.
4: You ain't very nice either, you punk ass bitch.
5: Well, damn. Oh, wow. I'm uncomfortable with this mammy stuff. Let me ask you, do you have a mammy?
4: Your grandmammy is your grandmammy dead, bitch.
0: He got mad. Let's call him back. Here we go.
4: Look, I ain't got nothing to say to you. Put my sister on the phone.
5: Hey, you know what? I need you to apologize to me about this mammy stuff. That was way out of line.
4: Nah, put my sister on the phone.
5: All right, there you go.
3: Hello?
4: Come pick me up.
3: Wyman.
4: Yeah.
3: You on Mad Minute Call?
0: Yeah! It's a prank call. It's the Mad Minute.
4: Oh, man. Yeah. Don't fucking play with me like that, man.
0: Yeah, it's a prank call. Talked about his mammy and everything.
4: and I will come to show out.
0: Yeah, you were. All right, y'all give it up for Kiara and her brother, Raymond.
6: Yeah.
1: Get in on the fun and prank call someone you know. 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

0: Both Bills, R&B and throwbacks, 104.1 WDLT. Okay, listen, let's do this. It's Friday in the morning. Let's get right into the hot topics because did y'all hear what Jay-Z did? Boy, this man and his wife of his, you talk about plot, plan, strategizing, organizing, and mobilizing.
1: Takeover.
0: Them two? When they plot and plan, and guess what? When they want to sell something, they talking to us. Let's go.
2: Hot topics.
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0: 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We're powered by purpose. First thing we got to talk about, did y'all see this all over the news yesterday? The death toll now rising in Venezuela after that 7.9 earthquake. Take a listen.
4: This morning, rescue workers in a race against the clock to find people trapped in the rubble after the twin earthquake disaster in Venezuela. Moments of joy as people are rescued, dragged from the ruins of buildings. But the outlook is bleak, with hundreds already confirmed dead, thousands injured, and as many as 25,000 people unaccounted for. Earthquake experts warn the death toll could top 10,000. The massive magnitude 7.2 and 7.5 earthquakes hit just 39 seconds apart. Aerial views show the extent of the devastation in the hard-hit city of La Guaira, building after building damaged or destroyed.
0: Dang it. Because I thought it was a 7.9, though, because looking at the destruction, so it's a 7.5, but you hear how many people are still, you know, unaccounted for?
5: Right.
0: And when you see the buildings, the way they just crumbled.
6: Yeah.
5: I saw yesterday, too, there were, like, multiple earthquakes.
0: Aftershocks across, or something? Yeah.
5: What, I mean, just across the world.
0: No!
1: Listen. In the past 24 hours,
0: how many?
1: 115 earthquakes, magnitude of 2.5, worldwide.
5: Well, so
1: in 24 hours, 155.
5: There were five earthquakes, at least 5.0 like magnitude.
0: Uh-huh.
5: At the very least, 5.0 magnitude. Five
0: where
5: across the
0: they?
5: World.
0: Where were they? Do you know? Did anybody know? Because I haven't seen
1: Japan
0: it.
1: Was
0: okay,
1: one.
0: We knew Japan was the other day.
1: South of the Kermadec.
5: So it looks
1: islands.
5: Like it looks like Venezuela, Japan, California, the Philippines, and New Guinea.
1: Yep. There you go. Thank
5: is
1: you.
5: Where
0: okay.
5: they are.
0: All right, we need to have that conversation. I said that yesterday, but let's. Man. Let's have that conversation. We'll do that here coming up.
5: Tell you.
0: Yeah, the world is doing. Mother Earth ain't liking this mess.
5: Trying to shake us off.
0: Yes, she is.
5: Like some fleas.
0: Shake them haters off, Mother Earth.
1: Shake them haters.
0: LeVar Ball, I guess him and the wife. Y'all heard about this?
5: Yeah, looks like LeVar Ball, which he has a very big personality. But he is getting some sympathy on social media right now because his wife actually filed for divorce after like 30 years of marriage.
7: Tina decided to go her own way. That's why you don't see it right here. But she want to go do something else, that's fine with me. We had our run. So even though she had the stroke and getting older, she would never be like, oh, man. She was always beautiful in my eyes until you say, I want to go do something else. Now you're not as beautiful to me again. And the fact that if you decide to go this way, I'm going to go that way. That's fine. It is what it is, man. And like I said, anytime you can find somebody you can stay in love with for a long time,
0: mm-hmm.
7: or for one day or whatever, if you can witness that love, that's good. I had that one. And I found somebody else. But it is what it is.
0: Wait, who?
7: No need to worry.
5: So it seemed like he already done moved on.
0: Right.
5: Now, a lot of people were saying that she was wrong because when she had a stroke during their marriage,
0: right.
5: he took care of her.
0: Absolutely. Yeah.
5: Didn't leave her side, didn't divorce her, any of that. But as soon as now he's going through his health complications, the internet is basically saying that she took off.
0: Because he got his leg amputated? Or
5: I believe so. He got his leg or his foot, one of them.
1: Protect this man at all costs, just like him and Clay and all the other.
0: Hey, let's move on and talk about this real quick. You know, Jay-Z, they said there's a preview of Jay-Z, here he comes. There's a preview of his upcoming 8-part sit-down.
8: What?
0: Y'all saw that?
5: Yeah.
0: Anybody see that? This is great.
5: Yeah.
9: Everyone had this same experience, except I was the one that could stand on the soapbox and, like, articulate what we were going through.
10: Without the pain, you wouldn't have done the work.
9: So the pain, you don't say it's necessary. You don't say you need it. But if it's there, you use it.
11: Cause you can't knock the hustle.
0: Wow, he's got an 8-part docuseries coming on HBO, y'all.
5: It's him and Rick Rubin sitting down.
0: Sitting down on a wall. Let me tell you what I think is just so genius about it. He drops the 20-year, the album.
1: Yeah, Reasonable Doubt.
0: Changes his hair. He's, you know, when people say he's irrelevant at 56, no, he's not.
5: Come on, man.
0: Look at this.
1: He knows how to read.
0: He knows how to get the press. He knows him and that wife of his. They be plotting their little return back to the scene.
5: Absolutely.
0: It ain't just a happenstance.
1: You hating over there? I hear some hate coming. Like,
5: No. You don't get what I'm saying.
1: Oh, okay.
5: So we all know Jay-Z is not ancient history.
0: Right.
1: Oh, okay, what I'm saying. I got you. Yeah, right. Yeah. Whenever you're trying to
0: but
1: make
0: people
1: him,
0: were
1: yeah.
0: trying to say that recently, right? Yeah, that he wasn't relevant. Man. Boy, yeah. him. And then I saw him with Blue Ivy, who's looking more and more like the mama.
5: Yeah.
0: Yeah.
5: And she tall,
0: and
5: too.
0: Tall.
5: She's so
0: like,
5: tall.
0: Oh, she's beautiful. Looking
2: she's
0: like the mama.
2: She started to do a lot of things on her own without Beyonce and Jay-Z being around.
0: Yeah, I love it. Yeah. I love that. All right. Hey, listen, coming up later, we're going to find the missing piece to the story for our listeners' date fail. On the way, it's Dee Dee in the morning.
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0: 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All right, what do you say we check out the traffic and weather this morning? Here we go, WKRG News 5.
14: It's your Right Now traffic, and once again, as we take a look at our traffic conditions around the Mobile area, we're looking pretty good so far this morning. We don't have any reports of any major accidents that are really going to slow you up too much as you make your morning commute. As we take a look at I-10, I-65, and I-165, no major issues on any of our area interstates this morning. We're also looking pretty good in both the Bankhead and the Wallace Tunnels, and the Bayway and the Causeway look to be in pretty good shape as well. If you have plans to go to and from Baldwin County, you shouldn't have any issues so far. I'm Stacey Knowles, Right Now Traffic.
15: I'm meteorologist John Nodar with the News 5 First Alert Storm Team. Mostly sunny with a few pop-up showers and thunderstorms today. High in the low 90s, heat index around 105. Very similar weather is on the way for Saturday. Sunday and Monday will be sunny and very hot with highs in the mid-90s and heat index around 110.
16: Good morning, I'm Shimani Baker for WKRG News 5. An arrest has been made after a shooting at the grounds in West Mobile. 22-year-old and Antonio Robinson Jackson is charged with assault and shooting into an occupied vehicle. Police say early Sunday morning, Robinson Jackson shot two men during an argument in the parking lot of the grounds during a class reunion. Both are expected to survive. Bullets also hit a car, but the people inside were not hurt. Bradley Byrne, the president and CEO of Mobile Area Chamber of Commerce, announces he is retiring. Byrne has been in the role since 2022. Before that, he served in the U.S. House of Representatives from 2014 to 2021. His last day on the job will be June 30th of next year. The Baldwin County Commission and the City of Daphne are celebrating America's 250th anniversary today with a free community event at the Daphne Civic Center. Festivities begin at 4 p.m. with food trucks, family activities, and vendors.
17: 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Now, we do not babysit. 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The Monday Night Sports Club will be celebrating 36 years this year, and we will be remembering our fallen Monday Nighter brothers. The Hawaiian Luau Party will be at the Elks Lodge 108 on Dolphin Island Parkway. It's Hawaiian Luau style. 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Ain't no party like a Monday Nighter party.
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12: 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Well, good morning. It is a Friday and I'm excited about that. Look, I get 2 days of vacation. Really, it's only a day.
13: It is one day.
14: Day and a half.
12: Day and a half of
14: day
12: vacation.
14: Because
12: then, you know, by Sunday, you got to get ready to go back to work on Monday.
14: Yeah,
12: I think we need a 3-day weekend. I can't stand these only 2 days.
14: Yes,
12: I think we need three.
14: I don't know, man. AI. I don't know.
12: Oh, you're right.
14: I don't know.
15: You leave too long. And like, now we don't need you to come in at all.
14: Man.
12: Okay. All right. You're right. Hey, what you got over there? What's trending, Trey?
14: Hey, so what's trending, man? There's a list of NFL players, what they've been doing this offseason, which is pretty much going to jail.
15: Yeah.
14: Is what it seemed like.
15: Oh.
14: Yeah, there's a lot of NFL players this offseason in 2026 that have been now fighting cases. Okay, we'll start like this. Marshawn Lattimore, he plays for the Washington Commanders. He is fighting a weapons charge case. Jordan Addison, he plays for the Minnesota Vikings. He is fighting misdemeanor trespassing. Rashad Walker, he plays for the Green Bay Packers. He is also fighting gun and weapons charges. James Pierce Jr., aggravated battery. Marquise Bell, he plays for the Cowboys, drug possession. Quintavious Hutchins, he is fighting a domestic assault and battery case. This list goes on and on with these NFL players fighting charges.
13: And these are kids, yo, too, right?
14: This offseason. Right? They are young. They're younger guys.
13: Yeah, they're younger guys.
14: But, man, the NFL got a problem on their hands with it seems
12: like. Sounds
14: like
12: it.
14: Yeah. That's but not every even name half. You named sound like they in trouble.
12: Yeah, they do.
14: Quintavious.
12: Is Quintavious French or Italian?
14: You know what? I think he's Russian.
12: Okay, coming up later, we're going to find the missing piece of the story. Dave Fails on the way. It's Didi in the morning. Turning up the morning. Mobile's R&B and throwbacks, 104.1 WDLT.

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0: I was excited. And so I was like, okay, I got to take her out. But mm-hmm. I didn't want to be too excited. So I waited like a day. And then I just hit her up and said, hey, let me take you out, you know, on me. And so we linked up. I took her to the batting cages. I took her to mini golf.
1: By the way, Chris, are you moving around, Chris? Like, are you in the bed? Are you turning around? Like, what are you doing? I need you to really talk to me. You sound like you're doing some other things.
2: And I ain't gonna lie, I swear, I hear some eggs scrambling.
1: All right, so go ahead, Chris.
2: Okay.
0: I mean, she was smiling all day, like just cheating hard. And I thought to myself, yeah, I got this one. And she was doing good. I asked if she was having a fun time. She said, yeah. And I thought everything was great. And so I called her, like, maybe a day or so later, and nothing. So I'm like, you know, I ain't going to be too pressed. Like, maybe she's doing something. She might have a job or something like that. Ain't nothing to worry about. Called her the next day, nothing. Sent her a text, nothing. And I'm just like, did that make sense? Like, was I too thirsty? Was I too fast? I thought we was having a good time. Mm-hmm. She was smiling the whole time. Having great, you know, I don't know.
1: Okay.
0: I'm just
1: kind of
0: at a loss.
1: Okay, all right. Everybody, we all are right. Talking to Chris, who went on a date with a girl named, what's her name you said? Danayla?
0: Yeah.
1: Danayla, and he met her on Tinder. Okay.
2: All right, now, Chris, let me ask you something, man. Were you, because this is the first date now, when y'all were having fun at mini golf and batting cage, now, were you too competitive and you did not let her win? Because women like that, you need to let them win sometimes.
0: I wasn't too competitive. She was pretty good at the mini golf. Like, she had done that before. I was cheering her on. I said, you know, I even hit the, you know, mat moves on. I was like, oh, yeah, you know, let me help you adjust your swing a little bit. You know, I wasn't too creepy with her. I was just like, yeah, you know, gave her a good amount of distance, gave her some space when she needed it. It was all good.
1: It was all good, Chris. You sure now? Because we always say this. People always try to tell us, oh, I don't know. I didn't do anything. I didn't do this. You paid for everything?
0: Yeah, I paid for everything.
1: Okay, well, you pause now.
3: Yeah, think about it. That's all.
1: Did you complain about paying for it? Because, you know, that would be a turnoff.
0: You know how we'd be making jokes. I'd be like, uh-oh. You know, I was just like, whoo.
1: Chris, a woman hates a cheap man. So wait, you
3: I can't even joke about it. No. Man, this batting cages are expensive.
1: No, you can't.
3: I can't joke about it.
1: No, not on a first date.
3: I guess you're right.
0: Nothing like that.
1: Okay.
2: Let me ask you, man, were you dressed appropriately? Well, how was that outfit? Were you late? Was your cologne too loud?
1: Did you talk too much?
0: No, the fit was clean. The fit was clean. I was smelling good. I wasn't in my Sunday best, but I was in, you know, like, nice little formal, you know, business casual with the button up, you know, some nice jeans, the shoes was rocking, you know.
2: I was just going to ask you about those shoes, because women do look down at their feet immediately. Let me ask you this.
0: Always got the shoes on lock.
2: What about when you pulled up, did she see your car? Was your car on point? Was it clean? Was it dirty on the inside? I mean.
0: Car was clean.
1: He don't know. Okay. All right. You know what, Chris? I'm done. This is like pulling teeth. All right. Listen. All right. What we're going to do is this. We're going to call her. Okay. We're going to call this woman again. Danayla was her name. And when we call her, you got to be quiet. We're going to do that next, everybody. We got to find out what's going on with Chris and this girl. Yes. My goodness.
3: I think it's assuming that he was going to go on a second date, maybe.
1: And that's why she's not calling
3: maybe,
1: back?
3: Maybe.
1: And she thought that he didn't call in time? What are you saying?
3: I don't know. No, I'm saying he assumed, I can't wait to the second date, remember? And maybe that, she was like, maybe you ain't getting no second date.
1: Well, that's what he wants to know, why she won't go on a second date and won't answer his calls. We're going to find all of that out next. It's Dee Dee in the Morning. Mo Bills, R&B, and throwbacks, 104.1 WDLT.
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1: All right, what do you say we check out the traffic and weather this morning? Here we go, WKRG News 5.
6: It's your right now traffic, and once

0: Again, as we take a look at our traffic conditions around the Mobile area, we're looking pretty good so far this morning. We don't have any reports of any major accidents that are really going to slow you up too much as you make your morning commute. As we take a look at I-10, I-65, and I-165, no major issues on any of our area interstates this morning. We're also looking pretty good in both the Bankhead and the Wallace Tunnels, and the Bayway and the Causeway look to be in pretty good shape as well. If you have plans to go to and from Baldwin County, you shouldn't have any issues so far. I'm Stacy Knowles, right now traffic.
1: I'm meteorologist John Nodar with the News 5 First Alert Storm Team. Mostly sunny with a few pop-up showers and thunderstorms today. High in the low 90s, heat index around 105. Very similar weather is on the way for Saturday. Sunday and Monday will be sunny and very hot with highs in the mid-90s and heat index around 110.
2: Good morning, I'm Shimani Baker for WKRG News 5. An arrest has been made after a shooting at the grounds in West Mobile. 22-year-old Antonio Robinson Jackson is charged with assault and shooting into an occupied vehicle. Police say early Sunday morning, Robinson Jackson shot two men during an argument in the parking lot of the grounds during a class reunion. Both are expected to survive. Bullets also hit a car, but the people inside were not hurt. Bradley Byrne, the president and CEO of Mobile Area Chamber of Commerce, announces he is retiring. Byrne has been in the role since 2022. Before that, he served in the U.S. House of Representatives from 2014 to 2021. His last day on the job will be June 30th of next year. The Baldwin County Commission and the City of Daphne are celebrating America's 250th anniversary today with a free community event at the Daphne Civic Center. Festivities begin at 4 p.m. with food trucks, family activities, and vendors.
3: 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The Hawaiian Luau Party will be at the Elks Lodge 108 on Dolphin Island Parkway. It's Hawaiian Luau style. 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
7: A Better Life with Dr. Sanjay Gupta.
8: By age 35, two-thirds of American men will experience some degree of noticeable hair loss. And by age 50, about 85% of men will have significantly thinning hair. That's according to the American Hair Loss Association. Now, one dermatologist explained that hair loss can either be genetic or it can be triggered by stress, illness, surgery, medications, major life events. No matter the cause, a lot of men, understandably, are frustrated by hair loss because it seems like a loss of control. You can take great care of your scalp by all sorts of expensive lotions and potions, but that might not matter. There are some tried and true medications that might work, like minoxidil or finasteride. But another solution is just shaving it off. And I've heard more and more how liberating this can be for a lot of guys. That's the ultimate control of their appearance. I'm Dr. Sanjay Gupta, helping you live a better life.
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0: 104.1 WDOT. It's Dee Dee in the morning. You already know it's all about date fail. Y'all know we were talking to Chris. Chris said he met a girl. They matched on Tinder, right? Chris, you said her name was Danayla, right? Chris.
1: Yeah, Danayla.
0: He liked her smile. You said you guys had a great time. And then after you guys went to a batting cage or something?
1: Yeah, we went to the batting cages. We did mini golf, and she was smiling the whole time. Like, I had me mesmerized. I thought she was good.
2: I wanted to ask you this. Are you unathletic?
3: Yeah.
2: Was she unimpressed with your athleticism? Maybe that's what it was?
4: That's a good one.
1: Now, come on now. Athleticism with the mini golf and the batting cage. I know how to swing that wood. You know what I'm saying? Like, come on.
0: No.
2: Good answer.
0: He just said he swung. Okay, let me keep it moving. Then I'll tell you what, Chris. I hope you didn't say that on the date. Maybe that's why. I was getting ready to say, because if you were sitting there playing mini golf and said, "Are you see how I swing this wood?" I don't know if I would call.
2: Dee Dee, you know damn well you would.
0: You're right. All right, listen. Chris, we're going to call Danayla. Be quiet. Don't say nothing. Let's see what happens. Here we go.
5: Hello?
0: Hi, is Danayla there?
5: This is she.
0: All right. Hey, Danayla, how you doing?
5: I'm good. How are you doing?
0: It's Dee Dee in the morning from the radio station, along with, J. Cruz, Trey G, and comedian J.J. Williamson.
5: Okay. What's up?
0: What's up? All right. Well, we are calling from the station to talk to you about a date you went on. I don't know if you listen to us or not, but we should do. But if you don't, you will after this. Okay, but listen, here's the deal. We wanted to know about you went on a date with somebody, and his name was Chris, and we just want to know how it went.
5: Okay, so he called y'all. Okay. The date within itself, it was good. He was sweet, kind of corny, but in a cute way. You know, it was cute, but I just kind of made the decision to kind of like... No, just do the date and kind of do my own thing after the fact.
0: Mm-hmm.
2: Well, if you don't mind me asking, this is Jay Cruz. What did he do wrong? What happened? He seems like a solid guy.
5: See, I really wanted to avoid this, but since he went out of his way to call y'all and kind of put me on blast, I'm just going to be honest. Okay, so when we were on the date, he was trying to show, like, his family pictures of me and stuff, so... He took it upon himself, which I thought was kind of weird, to FaceTime his uncle while we were on the date, right? Look at the phone. This is when it took the turn. Because when I looked at the phone, I recognized his uncle.
0: Uncle, how old is the uncle then? Because if you recognize, you know, like how some families, you know, the uncle be like younger than the nephew.
4: Still be in college.
0: Yeah. So is it somebody you went to college, somebody young, somebody high school? Like, who is this person?
5: No,
0: is it really
5: this
0: his uncle?
5: Me and his uncle used to be in a relationship.
0: Hold on a second. Chris, my bad. Danayla, I meant to tell you, Chris was on the line too when he called. He's on the phone. I meant to tell you that.
1: I got questions now. Hold up.
4: I ain't mad at you, Chris. I swear.
1: Uncle Terry ain't no sugar. Uncle Terry, a trick. Hey, yo, hold up. Nah, I got some questions for you. My Uncle Terry don't mess around with nobody but hoes. So I need to know you got OnlyFans. Because that's the only way you could have been in contact with him, because he stay on OnlyFans. Like,
5: Chris, just because you couldn't afford the date and your uncle can pay my rent, don't say he a trick.
0: Danayla, that was a low blow. Danayla, that was a low blow.
2: She keeping it 100, though.
0: Dee, that was a low blow.
2: She keeping it real.
5: And speaking of Uncle Terry, I'm at his house right now.
0: Oh!
5: So if there's anything that you want to say to him, you can say it right now.
2: No.
0: Ooh.
1: Tell Uncle Terry it's on blood when I see him.
0: Oh, come on.
1: What it is. That's cool.
2: Chris, that ain't his fault. He didn't know.
4: Right.
2: That's her fault.
0: And yours for FaceTiming.
2: Shut up.
5: Yes.
4: Yeah.
1: Man, all I'm trying to do is show off like a pretty girl. Like,
5: you went on a date with me, so why are you talking bad about him?
1: Yeah, nah, that was before I knew you was out here homeless. My bad.
5: Oh, no.
1: Maybe you should have clarified that in the Tinder.
2: No.
0: How's the uncle's house? If he got that kind of money paying your rent, is it big, Danayla?
5: It's big. That's all I'm
0: going to
5: say.
0: All right, this don't sound right. I'm going to let this go.
4: You know what, Chris? No, I'm going to give you some advice, man. Next day you go out, go with a Samsung or Android. Don't you FaceTime no more. Don't even get on WhatsApp.
0: No, you didn't.
3: I can't believe
0: it. Chris
3: that.
0: And Danayla, I could tell I was going to say we'll pay for it. We ain't going to do nothing. We're going to let this go. Because this took a turn.
2: This is a wrap.
0: It took a turn.
4: Matter of fact, should we pay for her and the uncle?
0: Yeah, you're right. No, he got the money. He's a sugar daddy. Chris, good luck on Tinder. Be careful out there on Tinder. And Danayla, good luck with the uncle. Y'all give it up for Chris and Danayla.
6: Sheesh.
0: It's Date Fail. It's Dede in the morning. 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

0: All right, y'all, good morning. It's WDLT.
1: All right, good morning. It's Didi in the morning. I got to talk to the guys about something, especially you, Trey G. Mm-hmm. You hear what Gen Z's doing?
2: No.
1: Oh, they out doing, y'all.
2: That, I'm about to say, that ain't my business. What them folks doing?
1: You on the cusp?
2: Nah, but I'm not one of them, though. I'm still a millennial.
1: Hold on a second. You were in diapers when they were born.
2: All right.
1: You were drinking out of a sippy cup. All
3: right. You still goo goo gaga.
2: All right. You know what's crazy? What? They say millennials of my generation, we grew up between both of like the older generation and the younger.
1: Yeah.
2: So we are like the perfect person.
1: Yeah, but I'm just saying you are close to Gen Z. You had on pull-ups. You had on pull-ups.
2: Go ahead. Give your pants.
1: You had on pull-ups.
3: You getting dropped off at daycare now. Oh, God.
1: You were sitting in one of them booster seats.
2: Right. Give your pants. Right. Please, come on.
3: Hey, your feet were still swinging.
2: Okay.
3: Now, you still had a bill.
1: Okay. And it was dirty.
2: For real.
1: You had raviolis all over your mouth, red.
2: Are you done?
3: Hey, your soft spot wasn't closed yet.
4: You're soft.
1: Stop. You know what? This is why I love JJ. He'll tag team with me.
3: Boy,
1: oh, I love it.
3: Here go, boy. Give me a no.
1: Okay, here's the reason why I said it about Gen Z. Here we go. Young men are ditching, guess what? In Gen Z, they're ditching the hoodie and sweats and are reclaiming classic masculine style for gentlemen, they said.
3: Oh, yep. Really?
1: According to a growing cultural shift, a new generation of young men rejecting the decade-long era of streetwear and athleisure, they're now going and moving toward tailored suits, dress shoes, the kind of put together presentation that folks did back in the day. So all of that whole athleisure hoodies is out.
4: Okay. Where are they going?
1: What do you mean? It don't matter. They're trying to look good.
2: For a while there was a movement going on for quarter zips. You know, all the YNs was ditching their Nike track suits, and they was doing quarter zips.
4: Mm-hmm. Yeah. It didn't last long, though.
2: Oh, shut up.
4: They started turning them back to Plato's Closet and all them other places where you can take clothes back.
1: They said that young men in their 20s are learning how to dress for their body type, rediscovering the power of a well-fitted suit.
2: Yeah.
1: And they said they're gravitating towards spaces and communities that celebrate standards now. Everybody's kind of tired of the
4: coffee shop.
1: But yeah, but get out of the hoodies and the athleisures, everybody. Show your age now.
2: I like it.
1: All right, hey, listen, coming out, we got the Hot Topics. Get ready. It's Didi in the morning. Mo Bills, R&B, and throwbacks, 104.1 WDLT.

0: All right, y'all. Good morning. It's WDLT.
1: It's DD in the morning, guys. Let's get into it. Yes, I'm talking about the hot topics. And last night, there was a Versus. Did anybody watch it?
2: Mm-hmm. Yes.
3: Yeah, I saw some of
2: us. You did? I did.
1: All right. Pretty yes. Ricky. Yep, going up against. Who they go up against?
4: B2K.
2: Yes. Bum,
1: let's
2: them.
1: Find out what happened. Y'all watch it. Trey G did. Let's get us a report.
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1: 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We're powered by purpose. Before we get into any of that about last night's Versus, first, did you see this? Joy Taylor. This is the woman that was on, what was she on? Was it on ESPN or Fox? Which one was
2: it
1: she
2: was
1: on?
2: Fox.
1: Joy Taylor now is explaining why men having female friends is a green flag.
7: I want to know that the man that I have around me, one, values women for more than just sex or their family. And also, women feel safe around them. Like, they feel comfortable being around my man, and they know that he's not trying to have sex with them, that he respects them, that he will protect them, and that he values them as people. Also, I have male friends, so I don't want to be with somebody who's like, oh, who's this guy? If you can't be around women without wanting to have sleep with them or them, like, working for you or being your family, I have some questions. I don't,
8: Man, I'm really feeling bad over here, you know, because, I mean, I'm strong, but obviously I'm not Hercules, and that takes a Herculean effort.
2: Mike, at least Mike gonna keep it real with you.
8: God, no.
2: He says it's a tough one.
1: I mean my husband is he respects women. I remember meeting him, and they used to have a group. They used to hang out, like, there would be guys and the girls. They all right. like hung out together. Now I did ask him, which one did you sleep with?
2: You did?
1: I did. I went, which one? And then I just kept it moving. I didn't really care.
2: I didn't care.
1: Because it was past tense, right? Yeah.
9: It wasn't gonna change the way you feel about it,
1: right? But nonetheless, I did ask, did you mess with any of them? He never will tell me.
2: Women kill me. I don't really care, but I'm just going to play and act like I want to know, but I really, truly, secretly do want to know.
1: You can't have too many female friends and be with me, though. You can't have too many, because I'd be like, and it all depends on what they look like, too.
2: Yeah.
10: No, that's not right.
2: I think you can respect and protect females or women without having a bunch of female friends.
1: What's wrong, Cruz?
9: They can't be too good looking.
1: Right.
9: I can't have a bunch of 9 and 10s as friends. Are you serious?
1: Yeah. Nah.
9: And have a wifey? Yeah. Are you dumb?
2: Do you not have that much self-control, though?
9: Yeah, like, no, I have self-control. My wife doesn't.
1: Thank you.
9: Gotcha. I can't be around 9s and 10s.
1: Because it's the woman you got to look out for. The woman you got at home who may not like that.
9: No, if I call wifey like, hey, I'm with so-and-so, and she's a 4, she's not tripping.
2: Uh-uh.
1: She's not tripping. Wow. Thanks. That's why she doesn't trip when you stayed at my house until about 2, 3 o'clock in the morning.
9: She didn't care.
1: Let's move on. Trick Daddy, they say. What's going on with Trick Daddy?
9: Uh-oh. He's putting himself in hot water again. But, you know, sometimes he speaks for the older men who like things a certain way. He likes his women under 40.
11: You got two types of women when you get a certain age. You got broke women and women that are broke. So the younger women are just broke. Women over 40 that are single, they got a lot of rules and regulations. They are broke. It's easy to fix a broke woman getting broke. Too much work, man. Somebody made this statement, and I don't remember who it was, and I was examining women, and I was like, they already got their mindset. They're stuck in their old ways, and it's hard to raise somebody that's already grown. And I know you're supposed to grow together, but women tend to let failure relationships and exes control their future and their present state of mind. And I don't have time for that.
9: Listen, just...
1: Trick Daddy, you got your nerves, but nonetheless, go ahead.
9: Let me just jump in and say this. Don't say all that. Just say you like your women under 40 and just shut up.
1: Trick Daddy out here walking like his feet bad wanting somebody under 40. If they with you, they're for the money, Trick Daddy. No, sir.
2: Or the cooking, because don't he be cooking?
10: Yeah, he does.
2: Trick Daddy be cooking his ass off.
10: Yeah, okay.
2: Stop that now.
1: All right, well, listen, don't nobody want Big Mama, okay?
2: That's foul, <right. laughs> boy.
1: Trick Daddy. Hey,
2: B2K,
1: come on, let's talk about it.
2: It's B2K and Pretty Ricky. It went down. I think it's safe to say that Pretty Ricky took the W.

0: Come on, man.
1: Yeah,
0: it went down last night. It was about like, I think the most that I saw was like 175,000 people watching at one time. Mm-hmm. 175,000 people. So,
2: not bad. Millennial girls were they singing to their tracks or something?
0: Yeah, it was like over a track.
2: Yeah, that's what I thought.
0: Yeah,
2: okay.
0: Yeah, it was over a track.
2: All right,
0: not all of them. The mics was hot though.
2: Nice. All right, hey, listen, this hour of the show being brought to you by the Home.
0: That's what you get.
2: Right.
0: What you get.
2: 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We're powered by purpose. Coming up next, everybody, let's have a dope discussion about trusting your partner, all right? It's Dee Dee in the morning. Turning up the morning. Mobile's R&B and throwbacks, 104.1 WDLT. All right, what do you say we check out the traffic and weather this morning? Here we go, WKRG News 5.
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2: A better life with Dr. Sanjay Gupta.
3: They say consistency is key, but sometimes you just gotta switch it up. A new study out of Harvard School of Public Health found that varying your exercise routine could add years to your life. What exercise someone did didn't matter much. What did matter was that all the exercises together worked all the muscle groups in their body. Now, an added benefit to changing things up is it can help you push through the plateau effect. That's when your body gets so efficient at doing something that you actually stop getting better at it. And we know from previous research that specializing in any one sport at a young age can make someone actually more prone to injury. And as experts we talk to point out, even elite athletes switch up things with their workouts, making sure to target strength, cardio, flexibility, balance, and doing that every single week. I'm Dr. Sanjay Gupta, helping you live a better life.
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12: All right, let me tell y'all something. Hi, it's Friday. DD in the morning. Is looking it? For. Yes, it is. Yeah, JJ. Yes.
13: I'm happy. Yeah, what?
12: All right. He was like, is it?
13: Uh-uh.
14: Are you alive?
12: All right. Yeah. JJ, listen, are you out of town this weekend?
13: I am. I'm going to be in Madison, Wisconsin.
12: Okay.
13: Madison, Wisconsin, man. I'm doing the all white. A comedy party.
12: You sure?
14: No.
13: Yeah, I am. Tyrese will be there. Jay Leno, man. Jay Leno going to be at that thing. So it's DJ Spinderella's all white.
12: You, Tyrese, and Jay Leno and are partying together.
13: Jay Leno, Woody McClain, they play Bobby Brown,
12: okay,
13: man.
12: Okay, so, all right. Yes. All right. Hey, listen, everybody, have fun with JJ and Jay Leno. Hey, listen, there he is. Trey G, what's trending?
15: Hey, so Kylie Jenner is trending. She reportedly is being sued by Ex Chef, who alleges that she miscarried at 5 months after being forced to work a party without support. She also is claiming in the lawsuit that while grieving the miscarriage, she told a supervisor, and allegedly the supervisor told her, stop it. You are upsetting Kylie. You're making her depressed. Mm. So Kylie is facing some serious allegations at this point. She says she used to work for her, and she miscarried after being left unattended to and not having adequate support.
12: Oh, wow. All right, coming up next hour, let's have a dope discussion about trusting your partner and what's really in their phone, y'all. That's on the way to DD in the morning. Mo Bills, R&B, and throwbacks, 104.1 WDLT.

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1: Good morning. Dee Dee in the morning. Jay Cruz and Trey G and comedian J.J. Williamson with me. We've been here talking about something right now. So, you know, there's a situation that happened, unfortunately, with Big Tigger. You guys, we all knew him from BET.
2: Right.
1: Rap City. Also, yeah, he does radio and things like that. Here's the deal. They're saying that he and his wife got into an altercation or situation, I should say. And the police were called, and guess what? It was all over. Her accusing him possibly of cheating and wanting to see his phone. That's what it sounds like, right?
2: Yeah.
1: Anybody, Trey, you read it. We all saw what was going on.
2: Yeah.
1: It sounds like there was a problem based on her accusing him of doing something and saying, let me see your phone.
3: But we'll go to hell and high water for that phone.
1: What?
3: Boy.
1: He ain't the only one. So we can't signal him out. We can't be like, oh my God, look what he did. No, no. This happens a lot in relationships where y'all don't want somebody to see the cell phone.
4: Protect phones at all costs.
1: Right. What is in those phones is what I want to know. What is so important that you have to either get into a fight? Some people throw their phones.
2: Yeah.
1: Some people will chase you out halfway nude. I've seen men run out their houses looking for phones in the nude because the woman took the phone.
3: Hey, it was a video. A guy, a female took his phone. He ran out the house with soap suds.
1: He was in the shower.
3: Ty was stuck in his behind.
1: Damn.
3: Going to get that damn phone. Right. That phone, that's serious.
1: Is that serious?
3: You ever see some of the crazy memes when it'd be like, man, when somebody drive real fast, turning around, oh, Lord, I left my phone unlocked.
1: Yes. Yeah. People do. That's
3: that
1: how
3: phone
1: serious.
3: For real, man. That phone is so
1: know,
3: for real.
1: I want to know what's in it and what did somebody find. Like, if there's anybody, let me put it this way. If there is anyone that's listening to us right now, I need you to call me. If you had a situation like this where your partner basically lost their mind when you tried to grab the phone or took their phone or whatever it is, I want to know, what did you find in the phone then?
3: You know what?
1: Did you ever get the phone from the partner? I mean, did they ever give
4: did
1: up
4: you succeed?
1: The phone?
3: That happened between me and my ex when we lived together.
1: Mm-hmm.
3: She would work like overnights because she worked like a mental like hospital or whatever. Mm-hmm. And she would work overnights. We would get into it about her like not coming home and stuff like this. So I took the phone.
1: Uh-oh.
3: Just as kind of like in the middle of an argument, like, okay, well, let's go through the phone and see, you know, your schedule. Mm-hmm. Yeah, you was there last night, you know. I might have did a little drive-by at the job and didn't see a car that I thought I recognized. Yeah. I might have did a little drive by. So I'm like, okay, well, let's grab the phone. See, you know, if you was at work last night.
1: I bet she flew. I bet you ain't never seen nothing like that. What'd she do?
3: Must have took a helicopter because her car show wasn't in the parking lot.
1: No. I'm talking, did she fly at you when you try to take the phone?
3: Oh, yeah. Nah, yeah, for sure. She definitely did.
4: She tried to grab it.
3: Yeah. Yeah, I'm talking about cross the bed, damn. Get that damn phone.
1: That's when you see super strength. I've noticed that.
3: Yeah.
1: You will see our abilities.
4: Amazingness.
1: You bet you didn't even know you could fly.
3: I didn't get a chance to go through the phone, but if you got that much pressure behind that phone, if you that pressed behind it, I know it's something in there.
1: I want to know what's in it.
4: On social media, there's these videos where the guy or the girl will have their phone out, right? And it's a test.
3: Yeah.
4: Your phone's next to your couple or your other, and you go to reach for yours, but it looks like you're reaching for theirs.
3: Right.
4: If they go grab their phone,
1: there's something
4: you can't trust
3: them.
4: Yeah. It's so simple.
1: I want to know what's in them phones.
3: Man, that phone, man.
1: I want to know if this happened to you. You ever been in that situation, that phone situation?
3: Yep.
1: And your man or woman comes home and you talk to them about something like, well, let me see your phone. Where were you? Or who were you texting? And then you say, let me see your phone. And they're like, no.
3: Yeah.
1: And they guard their phones with their lives almost.
3: Yeah.
2: Boy, like in Lord of the Rings.
1: Right. So I just want to know, what you find in that phone?
4: None
1: what
4: you
1: did
4: business.
1: You find in your partner's phone that had your relationship on the rocks?
4: Man.
3: Boy.
1: And be honest, you can remain anonymous.
3: Yeah, you can.
1: Because I know that your man or woman could be listening. You're still together.
3: Yeah.
1: But we just want to know what you found then.
3: Hey, y'all might be sitting together right now listening to this.
2: They going to cut it down.
3: Boy, they going to cut it down.
1: You know, we probably starting an argument right
3: for
1: now.
3: For real.
2: 100%. Yeah.
3: For
1: somebody back a memory.
3: Look, somebody went to AM station right now. Say, I come back. Yeah, no.
1: So we want to know, what did you find in your partner's phone that had your relationship on the rocks? You can remain anonymous.
3: Come on.
1: Call us at 833-TALK-TO-DEE-DEE.
3: That's 833-825-5233.
1: It's Dee Dee in the morning.
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2: All right, what do you say we check out the traffic and weather this morning? 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
3: It's your Right Now Traffic, and once again, as we take a look at our traffic conditions around the Mobile area, we're in pretty good shape for the most part, taking a look at our area interstates, I-10, I-65, and I-165, all checking in problem-free. We're looking good on both the Bayway and the Causeway, but again, traffic's starting to get a little heavy in those areas, and we're in pretty good shape this morning as we make our way along Airport Boulevard, but again, traffic's starting to get a little busy as you make your way west of I-65. So just keep that in mind. I'm Stacey Knowles, Right Now Traffic.
4: I'm meteorologist John Nodar with the News 5 First Alert Storm Team. Mostly sunny with a few pop-up showers and thunderstorms today. High in the low 90s, heat index around 105. Very similar weather is on the way for Saturday. Sunday and Monday will be sunny and very hot with highs in the mid-90s and heat index around 110.
5: Good morning, I'm Shimani Baker for WKRG News 5. An arrest has been made after a shooting at the grounds in West Mobile. 22-year-old Antonio Robinson Jackson is charged with assault and shooting into an occupied vehicle. Police say early Sunday morning, Robinson Jackson shot two men during an argument in the parking lot of the grounds during a class reunion. Both are expected to survive. Bullets also hit a car, but the people inside were not hurt. Bradley Byrne, the president and CEO of Mobile Area Chamber of Commerce, announces he is retiring. Byrne has been in the role since 2022. Before that, he served in the U.S. House of Representatives from 2014 to 2021. His last day on the job will be June 30th of next year. The Baldwin County Commission and the City of Daphne are celebrating America's 250th anniversary today with a free community event at the Daphne Civic Center. Festivities begin at 4 p.m. with food trucks, family activities, and vendors.
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1: All right, so we were talking about what did you find in your partner's phone, y'all. What did you find in your partner's phone that had your relationship on the rocks? Good morning. Hi, is this I'm just going to make everybody anonymous this morning.
2: Yeah, don't even tell us your name.
1: Don't even worry about it. Anonymous, what happened?
3: How you doing?
1: Doing all right. Come on, tell me.
3: My name is Gigi, and I've been in a relationship with a man is doing the same thing y'all talking about, and it got toxic.
2: Mm-hmm. Oh, that's Abby? Toxic.
1: What happened?
3: He was cheating. It's all type of girls called him all through the night, and I reached and grabbed it, and it went and got toxic. And I already knew from then what it was about.
1: Because he protected his phone?
3: When a man hiding their phone, when a man doing all that, they cheating. They just don't want you to know what's seeing what's coming through their phone.
4: Mm-hmm. She said, look, it ain't no reason why Pizza Hut calling you at 3 o'clock in the morning.
3: Yes.
1: Wow,
3: that's
1: Gigi.
3: Yeah. A woman knows. What's going on with me?
1: Yeah, that intuition is crazy. All right. Thank you very much, Gigi. I appreciate your call. Thank you. Here is Ramona. Y'all can say if you want to.
4: I was copying him.
1: All right. Ramona.
3: Yes.
1: All right, Ramona, let's talk. We're talking about what did you find in your partner's phone that had your relationship on the rocks? Because you know how they do with that phone. A man will be like, don't look at my phone, and will run out the house nude.
4: Women do it too now. Hold on. You do. Got a little too much dip on your chill.
3: Men mostly do it.
1: Go ahead, Ramona.
5: Men mostly.
2: But guess what? You close.
1: What you find, Ramona?
3: A girl sending him her They was all the way to the bottom of her stomach.
5: Oh my God.
1: Come on, Ramona. Come on, Ramona. Ramona, what else?
4: I might like him like that.
2: Don't tell me she had that dead rose.
3: I was like, you know what? Yeah, you don't have to go. Mine's better than that.
1: Yeah, exactly. Then you get mad when you look up and go, you cheating on me with that?
4: Oh, my God.
3: Yeah, for real.
1: Nah. Right? Thank you. I need
4: some of the fellas to call, because I know it's some ladies that be clutching that phone, too.
1: All right, well, hold on a second. Hey, good morning. Who's this? Is this anonymous?
3: Yes.
1: Uh-oh. It's another female. Sorry, Trey. Hey, anonymous. What did you find in your partner's phone? What happened?
2: Let's see.
6: Oh my God, I found logs and logs of messages. Like, I was scrolling I could have scrolled for hours in all them messages. I had took the phone and ran to the bathroom. That man was trying to beat the door down. No. I was kind of scared.
1: No. So wait a minute. So y'all were arguing over something because you felt something was off, and you said, let me see your phone. You just grabbed the phone and ran?
6: I just grabbed it. I didn't say nothing because, you know, you give him like a little pre-warning. They would have snapped. He would have held on to it. So I just let him think everything was cool. And I was like, yeah, something. And I just kind of walked around, got close, took the phone, took off running. That man chased me down to the bathroom. I was hurried up and locked it. He was, damn, on the door. I was like, oh, my God, he's going to kill me.
1: Over that phone. No, hold on a second. Different women or the same women that were sending these messages?
6: No, it was like different women. And some of them, like, I don't know what he was doing to them women, because a couple of them was, like, threatening, like, my life. I saw you with, you know, that B word and... I could have ran y'all off the road and everything.
4: Did y'all live together?
6: Yes.
4: Y'all live together. Yeah, that's different.
1: So anonymous, when you finally got out there, did you slide his phone up under the door?
4: Right, that's what I was thinking.
1: And say, here, you can have it back?
6: No, once I found what I needed to, I just opened up the door and gave it to him.
4: Oh, you bold.
1: Yeah, you are.
4: Anonymous bold.
6: I was ready to fight. Like, you got somebody threatening my life with my kids in the car? We can box. Yeah. Let's do it.
1: Crazy. All right. Thank you, Anonymous. I appreciate your call. And by the way, you said you guys are no longer together, right?
6: No, we aren't together.
1: Good for you. All right. Thank you for the call,
4: Come on, fellas. I know it's at least one of them ladies out there clutching their phone.
2: Now, I'm just throwing a little curveball in there. Just a curveball. Okay. Now, what if they hiding something else? Like, they could be hiding the bank account. I don't want you to know how much money they really got. It could be that. Here's another one. A purchase.
1: Okay.
2: It could be
1: JJ, hold them. Everybody. Talk amongst yourself outside,
5: outside.
4: They don't like the truth.
2: They don't like the truth.
1: Okay, I can't take this morning. Hey, y'all. Call me. What did you find?
4: It could be my mama recipes.
5: Exactly. Baby pictures.
4: Thank you.
1: Hold on a second. Now I'm leaving the studio. Forget it. It's over. All right. What did you find in your partner's phone that had your relationship on the rocks? 833-TALK TO DeeDee.
2: That's 833-825-5233.
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0: 104.1 WDLT. Good morning. It's Dee Dee in the morning. Guys, we were talking about something right now. You know, there's a big story going around, sadly. It's really a sad story about what's going on with Big Tigger and his wife. And according to what they're saying, they were fighting over a phone. According to what everybody's reading, there was a situation with a phone. And so we want to know this. What did you find in your partner's phone that had your relationship on the rocks, had you going, wait, whoa, whoa, whoa, whoa, whoa, whoa, whoa, whoa.
1: Uh-oh.
0: What was it? What you find in that phone? That's what we want to know. Hey,
2: you know where it's at? It's in them hidden files.
0: What? Oh, is it?
2: It's in them hidden files on them iPhones.
0: Damn, that means I got to search even harder when I get your phone?
2: Yeah.
0: I got to look for the hidden files?
2: Yeah, for them hidden files.
0: The block list. Jeez.
2: Just go to the Cash App. You'll see it.
0: Oh, God. All right. Hey, good morning. Who is this?
3: Yeah, this is L.A.
0: Uh-oh. Trey, there you go. There's come on. L.A.
2: Yeah, I know it.
0: LA?
2: I know it.
0: L.A., what you find in your partner's phone?
2: Talk to
3: her. I ain't get to find nothing, man. It was she had a party one night, and she came home after 3 in the morning. So she said she was with a girl that walked the house with the woo-woo. As soon as I said something about that phone, everything went left.
0: Oh, no.
3: You doing this, this. And I've been with her 15 years, and man, the whole time she's been messing up on me the whole time.
0: Hold on. So you went through the phone. You were able to get the phone from her?
1: He said he wouldn't.
3: No, I wasn't able to get the phone at all. She would not. It was vice grips.
0: Damn.
2: Yeah, she gonna make sure. Anytime you got a woman that's whoop the woo whooping, she gonna make sure y'all get that phone.
0: That is true.
3: Oh, man. She been whoop the whooping and like whoop the whooping.
0: Damn.
4: I don't trust a woman that whoop the whoop.
2: At all.
0: No. Especially that hard.
2: Huh?
0: Especially that hard. You know what I'm saying?
4: Yeah, that hard right there.
0: Yeah.
3: All right. Yeah, more of us, she ain't get that phone up.
0: All right. Thank you. Hey. Thank you, L.A. I appreciate your call. Here's Anonymous. Anonymous.
5: What's up, Dee Dee?
2: Come on.
0: Hey, Anonymous.
2: Yeah.
5: Hey, Trey G, I got you, bro.
2: Talk to him, bro.
4: Hey.
2: Talk to him.
5: Man, listen, man. Mm-mm. I'm calling on the behalf of a friend of mine because I did not understand why his girl was tripping about his ex.
0: Okay.
5: So, you know, iPhones, they will, if you got a screensaver, sometimes iPhones will switch your screensaver.
0: It does?
5: And it will collect the photo that you had of the screensaver in a screensaver file.
0: Okay.
5: So, my homeboy girl, grabbed his phone one day, long pressed it, and a file popped up of an ex-girlfriend.
2: See that? Can't be long pressing. You can't long press.
5: And they've been arguing for days.
2: Damn.
5: So I'm saying that he's gonna let an old 2-year relationship mess off a relationship that you got a good man and you got a good woman.
2: Right.
5: I would not let that mess off that relationship.
2: Facts.
5: It was a mistake.
0: Okay.
2: Yeah, that's because you're a smart man.
5: It was a mistake.
2: And then you shouldn't grab other people's phones. No way. Keep your phone in your hand. I keep my phone in my hand, and we just do it like that. You ain't got to go through my phone.
5: But as we as men, and we got our woman, we don't have nothing to hide.
2: Shut up.
5: So it's okay for you to get my phone. If I ain't got nothing to hide.
2: Come on. All right.
5: You know what I'm saying?
2: All right. You ain't taking the serious.
0: I sure am.
2: He giving good game,
0: yeah,
2: dropping
0: whatever.
2: Knowledge.
0: Y'all just,
4: he
0: thank
4: throwing,
0: you, Anonymous.
4: He's throwing
0: thank,
4: knowledge, though.
0: Thank you, Anonymous. No, come on.
4: For real, man. Will. For real.
0: What did he say, wisdom. JJ? What did he say, y'all?
4: Basically, you know, leave my phone alone.
0: All right. Okay.
2: He said, damn the topic. I want to talk about this.
4: I'm talking about this.
0: Yeah.
4: I'll tell you what my situation is. Damn. As a matter of fact, he wants to say, can I come up there?
0: Okay. We appreciate all of the calls, y'all. We really do. Thank you very much. Listen, if you couldn't get through on the phone lines, I always say, find me online at Dee Dee in the morning. Turning up the morning. Mobile's R&B and throwbacks, 104.1 WDLT.

0: right, y'all. Good morning. It's WDLT. All right, let's get into it. Good morning. It's Dee Dee in the morning. Appreciate you listening, but we got to get into our hot topics. Did you hear what's going on with the Ball Brothers' parents? I ain't never seen fans get so involved in some parents' lives.
1: I have.
0: This is crazy. Yeah. Oh, they did. They did with Steph Curry's parents' divorce. They got in their life.
1: Yeah, Dale Curry and his wife, yeah.
0: Mm. Well, these fans are really mad right now at LeVar Ball. Let's get into it, y'all. Here we go.
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0: 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All right, so you guys, anybody see this now? They're talking about, who is this? The player out of Detroit, I think.
3: Detroit Lions, his name is Terrion Arnold, man. You know, everybody's getting ready for the upcoming NFL season, man. Supposed to have been in training camp, man, where, you know, he got arrested, and this dude is in trouble.
4: Detroit Lions cornerback Terrion Arnold faces charges of coordinating and directing a retaliation plot against three men. In February, Arnold went to the police accusing two of the men of stealing $250,000 of property from his Airbnb rental in Largo, Florida. Police say the victims were lured by Arnold's accomplices where they were ambushed, held at gunpoint, and pistol whipped. They say Arnold watched the incident via live stream before he and two co-defendants arrived at the apartment. Two of the defendants are now in jail after pleading guilty. The four others involved are also being held without bond. Arnold, a star player for the University of Alabama, was the 24th NFL draft pick in 2024. He was asked about the incident last week at a Lions minicamp.
5: Can you say anything about the off-the-field stuff that you've gone through?
6: No, I just want to focus on football.
7: Arnold is expected in court for a bond hearing on Monday. He could face up to life in prison.
3: Mm-hmm. Yeah, man. So the judge did deny him bond, man. You know, he tried to get his jury back. But they claim they saw no evidence that these people really actually did these things, man. So that man in trouble.
0: Wait, hold on a second. How much of what is his contract worth? But I guess you would be mad, $250,000. But I'm going, now you've thrown your career away.
3: And your life.
0: And your money. Everything is for that $250,000.
8: Not worth it at all.
0: If you come were getting now. Millions.
1: I wonder why many NFL players are getting in trouble in the offseason.
3: Yeah.
1: Is it because they have money, no self-control, they ain't got nobody to kind of like wrangle them in, nobody like guiding them? Like, it's just so many NFL players that get into trouble like
3: money,
1: this.
3: Money, being cocky, you know, thinking they on top of the world, man. All that stuff plays a part, man, and in trouble.
0: That's sad to hear. Yeah, hey, Whitney Houston, a bodyguard now. Everybody's mad at Oprah.
8: Yeah, so Oprah recently shared a story about Whitney when she was on her show and she fell off stage because she was high, apparently. Well, her bodyguard is saying, hey, Oprah, chill. That's a lie.
9: She was coming toward the front of the stage. And it's a drop-off and it's sort of like a dark spot there. So when she got to the edge, I think somebody told her, "Watch, be careful, watch it." And then she went down. She got up. Matter of fact, she made fun about it.
10: Oprah had suggested that she had relapsed.
9: No, I think the case was she didn't really know that state. And when she walked out there, she stepped off of it.
10: Do you think Oprah should apologize?
9: Only if she feel that way. Be truthful about it. Whitney's not here to rebuttal. She's not here. They say that she waited so many years before she said it. Well, why didn't you say it then?
0: She said she was trying to protect her, though.
1: Yeah,
0: that's what she said.
1: Yeah, that's what she came out and said. But if you weren't 100% sure that she was intoxicated, like if you can't say, if you ask Oprah and she say, I can't tell you 100% that she was, you probably should have kept that to yourself. Because it sounds like a lot of people that were around it are like basically saying, no, she wasn't. It was just an innocent
0: moment. Yeah, that time.
1: It was just an innocent moment.
8: If you ain't got nothing nice to say about somebody, don't say nothing.
0: I just think that Oprah, she was feeling herself in whatever it's called.
1: You think so? Oprah feeling herself?
0: Yeah.
1: You been in this too long to be feeling yourself, though.
0: She was over in
8: Cannes. I know, right?
1: Come on now.
0: I don't know about what would make her say it. I don't get it either. But anyways, let's move on and talk about this. They say the Ball Brothers.
1: the Ball Daddy is what it really is. LeVar Ball is making headlines now because him and his wife are getting a divorce after 30 years. And now he stuck with her after she had her stroke and her medical condition. Mm. But she left him after he's now having his medical condition. And a lot of fans are saying ain't no such thing as real love.
11: Love is not real. LeVar
6: LeVar Ball's wife just divorced him after 30 years of marriage. She wants to go her own path. That's what LeVar Ball says. Love is not real. How are you going to vow he takes care of you for 30 years, dying from sickness, illness, and then he gets his leg amputated. A year later, you decide to divorce him. I mean, LeVar Ball seems pretty energetic, complacent with it, like he's accepted the fact. But it's just took care of you. You were sick. The vows you made in marriage. 30 years, and then you get divorced. That's so demoralizing, bro. My question is, what was her first initial thought when she decided to marry? I get things happen 30 years, like you don't think 30 years down the line, but I don't know the details. It seems like it's because of his amputation. He's in good spirits, as always. Prayers up for him. Love, all that good stuff to LeVar. I hope you're doing good. But, I mean, man, that just sucks, bro.
3: A lot of people, sad though, man.
1: A lot of people in the comment section were saying, how you gonna say love don't exist? And they made it 30 years.
0: They did. That's like, what I'm thinking. That's nice.
1: Long time.
0: Sure is.
3: Would you finna start hitting the club, baby?
1: Shut up.
3: You finna hit ladies' night?
0: At this point.
3: Yeah, for real.
1: Not ladies' night.
3: Acting like you a senior in college.
0: All right, listen. Coming up, we're gonna play our $1,000 minute game. It's DD in the morning. Mo Bills, R&B, and throwbacks. 104.1 WDLT.
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3: 104.1 WDLT has your chance to win $1,000. Play the $1,000 mini game with Dee Dee in the morning. All right, y'all, good morning. It's WDLT. It is Dee Dee in the morning. It is a Friday.
4: Hey!
3: Yes, it is. And guess what? I got to find out what's trending with Trey.
4: Hey, you know, this whole big ticket situation is still going crazy on social media. Now, Alicia Brown has released another statement online after Big Tigger released his statement yesterday. She is now saying, these last few weeks have sucked. I hate this for everyone involved. The amount of false narratives that have been displayed and attacks on everyone hurts. I take full responsibility for posting my video of my face, and the lack of accountability, remorse, and acknowledgement has also been weighing heavy on me. Now it's time for me to address it. I ask that you be patient with me as I identify the appropriate platform and work with my legal team. But it is coming, is what she said.
3: You know what it sounds like to me? Yes, they had an argument and it got out of hand.
5: Got out of hand, yeah.
3: And everybody likes to do, because we have the phone and we want to embarrass people. We want to let people in. You get what I'm saying?
4: Go to social media.
3: Went off to social media. And then now you don't know what to do and how to pull it back.
6: Your lawyer's like,
5: she probably posted in that moment when everything was going down. She was hot. She was hot.
6: Yeah.
5: Really thinking that.
3: And looking at her eyes, she was probably like, and then.
4: But it kind of makes her seem hot and cold. You know what I'm saying? Kind of makes us.
3: But that happens in a relationship and in an argument too, don't it? When you be in arguments and you be. That's what I'm saying. Slow down, folks, before you get on this social media.
4: 100%.
3: Y'all so quick to tell everybody and be the victim and. I'm gonna stay out of it because I don't really know. But we all were talking about it yesterday, and reading it sounds like it wasn't intentional stuff.
4: Just take us out the group chat.
3: Thank you. There it is. Everybody stop. 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
3: It's Dee Dee in the morning. Turning up the morning. Mobile's R&B and throwbacks, 104.1 WDLT.
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0: All right, good morning. It's Dee Dee in the morning. Guys, I need you to gather around because we got to talk about this. They came out with a list of habits that quietly make you look low class.
1: Hey, can I sit up? Hold on.
2: This is going to be fun.
0: No, I'm really serious. This is what they're saying. These will quietly make you look low class. They said, number one, overreacting in public. Overreacting. Yes. They said loud laughter, slamming hands, or explosive reaction signal a lack of emotional control, and it makes you look low class.
1: I can't have a good feeling out in public. Loud laughter.
0: Loud laughter, slamming hands.
3: Hey, let me tell you something.
0: I guess you can't do this to people. Let me tell you something.
3: A lot of generational people from everywhere will be offended for that. A lot of cultures are loud, right? Yeah. Some people are just loud by nature.
0: They say that makes you look low class. Here's another one. Here are some habits that quietly make you look low class. Wearing logos to prove your value.
1: Yeah, people hate that. Like them Fendi logos or like them big old Champion logos. Yep.
3: I'm sorry.
1: Yeah, they hate that.
3: It's the new hoodie. I can't buy it because the logo's big.
0: They say luxury that screams. Luxury that screams is often insecurity in disguise.
1: Right.
0: They said high class individuals, they like quality cut fabric and stuff, but not flashy logos.
3: Oh my God. Okay.
0: When's the last time you seen the billionaire Jay-Z walk around with logos all over himself?
3: I get it, but we're not
0: when was the last time, y'all?
3: Not a very long time.
1: It's been a minute.
0: It's been,
1: it's been a minute. They want the garment to speak for itself.
4: Yeah. I ain't seen him say nothing on his shirt since Rockaway.
0: All right, here it is. 10 habits that quietly make you look low class, interrupting or finishing other sentences.
3: Other people's sentences?
1: I wonder who that could be.
0: Guess what they said? It signals what I think matters more.
1: What matters?
0: Yeah, but they said in refined but in refined company, presence is power, not dominance. So listen patiently, they say, shows more authority. Ooh. If you listen patiently instead of interrupting.
1: Cruz, you ain't got nothing to say about that one?
3: I read an article that people that have ADG or intelligence, they try to answer people's questions when they're in a conversation because they know what that person's going to say. They're just taking too long to say it.
1: What?
3: It's really that I'm smarter and I'm processing it faster and I don't have time for you to tell me what I already know you're going to say.
0: Again,
1: you're smarter.
0: Interrupting or finishing other sentences, it signals what I think matters more.
1: Right. Yeah.
0: Okay. Here's another habit that quietly makes you look low class. Turning conversations into dating stories or sexual innuendos all the time. That's me.
3: That's you. I was going to say that's you.
0: That's this whole show, though.
1: Facts. That's a good conversation. Well, what it sounds like.
3: Yeah,
1: that's a good conversation.
0: Mm-hmm.
1: You tripping.
0: All right, here's another one. They said these are some of the habits that quietly make you look low class. Using excessive filler words like.
1: Yeah.
0: You know.
3: Oh, Jeremiah.
1: I think.
0: You heard.
1: Yeah.
5: I'll tell you what.
1: Yeah.
0: Mm-hmm. You understand?
1: You
0: dig?
1: You hear me?
0: Yeah.
1: You feel me? Mm-hmm.
3: Dale.
1: Yeah.
0: Again, these are the things that quietly they say make you look low class.
1: All right. This bougie ass list.
0: Why?
3: I know.
0: What? Broadcasting every luxury moment you have on social media, they said it shows you're low class.
1: No, hold on. I paid a lot of money for this damn vacation. I want everybody to see you.
3: Not everyone.
1: I paid a lot of money for this vacation.
0: Here's what they said. Posting every expensive dinner or shopping spree diminishes exclusivity. They said true luxury doesn't need to be proven.
3: I guess.
0: I agree with that.
3: Yeah. Now I'm going to post some stuff. I'm going to let you know I'm making some money.
0: And then the final one they said that makes you look low class is ignoring quiet rules like not standing to greet somebody, avoiding eye contact in conversations,
3: coward,
0: or skipping a thank you to people.
3: No.
1: I think a lot of the new generation, they don't look you in your eyes when they have a conversation with
0: really?
1: You.
0: Oh, no.
1: A lot of them Gen Zers, they don't look in your eyes.
0: I don't like to look at people in their eyes. I don't.
1: Really?
0: Yeah, I don't want people, because they say the eyes are the window to the soul. I'm not trying to have everybody look into my soul.
1: Oh, my
0: God. Not everybody needs to know me that intimately.
1: No.
0: Don't look at me in my eye, and then I'm going to tell you what else happens. I fall in love quickly. Looked in my eyes, I'll be like,
3: Man, somebody looking in Dee Dee's windows, ain't much in there.
1: It's dark in there anyway.
3: I know.
1: It's all dusty.
3: It's all empty.
0: The windows to your soul, guys.
1: It's dark in there anyway.
0: All right. Those are just some things they say make you look low class, people. See, you're doing some low class things in here, guys.
1: See.
0: All right. It's Dee Dee in the morning.
1: Shut up.
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0: Mobile's R&B and Throwbacks, 104.1 WDLT. DD in the morning. Good morning, everyone. All right, I got J. Cruz and Trey G, comedian J.J. Williamson with me. We're going to play our $1,000 minute game here in a second, all right?
1: Let's do it.
0: All right, but before we do that, guess what they said, and you guys tell me if you would. According to research, they said 25% of people say they would buy a haunted house if the price was right.
2: Hell no.
0: Absolutely.
1: Nah, I ain't messing with it.
2: Yeah, absolutely not.
3: Mm-hmm. I would.
0: Why not?
2: You start having some dreams. We got a futon in here right now. Anytime I sleep on that futon,
0: you get bad dreams.
2: I have the wildest dreams.
0: No, absolutely. Because a lot been done up here in this radio station.
2: Facts. Mm-hmm. A lot of butts done sat on that futon. Uh-huh. Boy. All right. Yeah. All right. All right.
1: A lot of butts.
2: I don't even want to sit on it no more. Yeah. Now y'all looking at me
3: that's gross. That's scary.
1: I feel like I sleep way too light to buy a haunted
0: really
1: house.
0: You think that you
1: I hear anything now.
0: You scared?
1: I hear something now, man. And this house ain't haunted. I'm getting up.
0: I remember when we first moved into our house, my husband, he likes to be Mr. Friendly, so he went across the street and was talking to somebody, and they told him everything that went on in our house. I don't want to say what, but I got scared.
1: Really?
0: For a while, yeah. I had to have his cousin, who's a pastor, come over and pray for the house.
1: For real?
0: Pray through it, yeah.
1: Ooh.
0: I was scared.
1: I ain't gonna lie, when I came over there one time, I brought a cross with me.
0: Shut up.
4: It's time to boss up with a bag. You got the answers, we got that bread. $1,000 all for you with the $1,000 Minute Game. Exclusively on DD in the Morning.
0: Oh, and let me tell you what I told her. I said, that's what you get for being friendly. You didn't need to go over there and talk to these people. Uh-uh, now they got to tell you everything that went down in our house.
2: Right.
0: I didn't want to know this.
1: Right.
3: Did you know that somebody fell from the...
0: Yeah, I didn't want to know none of that.
1: For real.
0: I got a friend... No, I can't talk about that on the air. That would be
1: don't
0: bad.
1: Do that.
0: I was going to say, I have a friend who bought a place, and I was like, girl, you feel all right in there?
3: Yeah, haunted houses ain't real.
0: No, you don't believe that?
3: No, I'd buy that house just to prove it's not real.
1: Okay.
0: He that kind that you'd be like, we knew what was going to happen to him.
2: Right. He the one the movie going to be made about.
1: Right.
0: If I'm the star of the movie, then so be it. He don't care. He don't care if he's in a horror movie or not or in real life. And then, as long as he's the star. Right.
1: And then when he come to work, ain't nothing but his soul in him.
3: Talking about, damn.
0: Hey, good morning. Who is this?
5: I'm Cindy.
0: Hey, Cindy. How you doing, Cindy?
5: I'm good. How are you?
0: Wonderful. Okay, Sandy got one like, how are you? It was very sexy.
1: Do you have the pillow over your face or something?
5: Wow. No, I don't.
1: Oh, you sound like you are muted.
3: Mm-mm.
0: Yeah. Cindy, what are you doing right now, Cindy?
5: Oh, just trying to get this 1K, you know.
0: Are you at work or anything?
6: Are you hiding?
5: No, I'm not.
0: Okay.
2: Well, Cindy's got one of them sultry voices.
0: She does. I'm like, dang it.
3: Well, that's not going to work.
0: All right. Well, listen, we have some cash. We're going to spin the wheel, and let's see if we can get you some extra cash. Here we go.
4: DD.
7: J. Cruz. JJ from The Sip.
4: Trey G. Trey G.
7: $20 bonus.
2: Hey. I ain't gonna flirt with you, Cindy, because people in the room be hating. So we just gonna read the questions, and we gonna get on about our business. I'm gonna read you the 10 questions. If you don't know the answer, what you gonna say, Cindy?
5: Pass.
2: That's right. And we gonna spin the block, answer it again, and we got to go fast. That sound like a plan?
5: Sound like a plan.
2: All right, let's do it. First question. When's the last time you went grocery shopping?
5: 2 days ago.
2: Which is easier to shop for, your clothes or groceries?
5: Groceries.
2: B2K will be facing what other group in a versus battle?
5: Pass.
2: What's the name of Kai Cenat's streaming boot camp?
5: Pass.
2: What's the longest running TV show in the U.S.?
5: Pass.
2: How old is rapper Fat Joe?
5: Fat Joe. 48, 49, 50, 51, 52, 53, 54. 55,
2: there you go, there you go, there you go.
5: 57,
2: what was the fourth question that I asked you, number four?
5: B2K? Pass.
2: Who on the morning show is a fan of superhero movies?
5: Trey.
2: When it comes to driving, what does DWI stand for?
5: Driving while intoxicated.
2: Spell the word consensus.
5: C-O-N...
2: B2K will be facing what group in versus?
0: Damn, 5 out of 10.
2: Yeah. Bad.
0: 5 out of 10. What nice. You missed was this
2: not
0: one.
2: Bad.
0: Let's see. B2K will be facing what other group on versus on the versus battle? Pretty Ricky. Mm-hmm. What's the name of Kai Cenat's streaming boot camp? Streamer University.
2: Yep.
0: What's the longest running TV show in the U.S.? The Tonight Show. You missed this one. What was the fourth question that Trey asked? It was, what's the name of Kai Cenat's streaming boot camp? And then consensus is C-O-N-C-E-N-S-U-S. Mm-hmm. 5 out of 10 means you're going to get $10 every correct answer, right? So if we added up, that's $50, but you also spun the wheel, got an extra $20, $70.
2: So okay? All right. All right. If you don't want to flirt, DM me.
0: All right. Do me a favor. Tell everybody the show that gave you a shot at $1,000.
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0: Mobiles, R&B and throwbacks, 104.1 WDLT. Good morning, it's Petey in the morning. All right, guys, listen, gather around because JJ needs to talk to us about having a black president again.
1: Having another black president. Man, we would love to see that happen where another black president.
2: I want a full black president.
1: Half of America. Let me say that. Half of America. Because now, you know, we got orange hair in there. And what he did, man, he has tanned the White House up. You know, he had this UFC event at the White House lawn. I said, well, you know what? If a black president was to get back in the house, these are some things a black president should do at the White House.
2: One.
1: All right. Have a versus battle.
3: Mm. Oh, I like this. Mm.
1: Have a versus battle on the lawn.
3: Have
1: a versus battle.
2: That is genius with Jay-Z and Drake.
1: Okay. Ooh, okay. That'd be dope.
3: That'd be good.
1: That'd be crazy. Well, have a versus battle, man. Have a world championship of spades.
0: That's a good one.
1: Have a world championship of spades on the lawn.
0: Okay.
1: These are
0: all
1: going to take place on the lawn. Build a pool and have a pool party.
0: Build a pool?
1: Build a pool back there.
2: Have a pool party?
1: Yeah, have a pool party.
3: Not a boosie bash.
1: Have a little boosie bash.
2: But you're not going to have a lot of people in the pool.
1: Well, hey, man, that's what we do.
0: That's true. You're just going to walk around it?
1: You're going to walk around it. With our blue cups, not red. blue cups.
0: All right, write that down.
1: Here's another one. Have a hair show.
0: Oh, a hair show. Okay.
1: Have a hair show.
0: Like the Bronner Brothers?
1: Like the Bronner Brothers. Have a hair show right there, man. Again, these just some things we should be able to do with another black president in office. Okay. Have a twerk contest.
0: JJ.
2: We kind of had one already.
0: We can't do that.
1: Look at that girl with them Dice Dukes on.
2: Meg Thee Stallion already had one.
0: Yeah, no.
3: Cross that one, JJ.
0: You can't give him that.
3: Yeah, put a star by it.
1: All
3: right. we might revisit it.
1: How about the BET Awards?
0: At the White House.
1: At the White House.
0: That would be dope on the lawn.
1: That would be dope on the lawn, man.
3: At least the Hip Hop Awards. At least.
2: Now you're being dangerous.
1: Matter of fact, if Barack was to run again, damn it, have the Source there.
3: Not the Source Awards.
0: You're going to overwork the Secret Service.
1: Come on now. Again, these just some things we should be able to do at the White House. How about a Diddy party?
0: No.
1: Oh, no.
2: See, sometimes comedians go too far.
3: Oh, no.
0: No, we're going to need to scratch that one, too.
3: Yeah, no.
2: Silly Billy, you.
1: But what if we have it without the baby oil?
2: Shut up.
0: No, we still can't. You can't have a Diddy party without a baby oil, without the baby oil.
2: That's a good point. All right, that's a really solid point.
1: Take that off.
0: So again, everyone, if you're just listening to the show, JJ is saying these are the things
1: A black president would do if elected at the White House again.
2: Right.
0: Okay.
1: How about an old good barbecue? Old barbecue.
2: A competition or?
1: Both.
2: Okay.
1: How about a daycare?
0: No, at the White House.
1: Because you're going to employ more black mothers and parents, man. They need somewhere to take their kids.
2: Okay, all right.
1: Have the daycare as well.
0: Okay, in the Lincoln bedroom?
1: In the West Wing.
3: Put them all in their reflecting pool. It's empty.
0: Make it the baby pool.
1: How about NBA Finals?
0: Watch party? I like NBA Finals.
2: Watch party. Hold the finals.
1: Have the finals there.
3: I think
1: that'd be dope.
0: Yeah. See, I want the watch party. I think that'd be better.
1: Have the game there and the watch party be on the other side.
2: Yeah, okay, right there.
1: Okay. We'll clog that joke up.
2: I'll start voting more.
1: How about a 420 session
0: on the lawn?
1: We already outside.
3: Okay.
0: Yeah. I kind of like that because again, if we can have a UFC fight on the lawn, you could have a
1: 420. Yeah. Me and you, Cruz, will host it.
2: Absolutely,
1: we will. So I just thought these would be some dope things.
2: Yeah.
1: That'd be dope if a black president was elected
0: again.
1: At the White House. At the White House.
3: I ain't mad at him.
1: Mm. How about the barbershop?
0: All right, you went too far. Thank you for that, JJ.
1: It's over.
0: Okay. All right. Hold on. Rick Ross is about to be president? All right. Hey, everybody. It's Dee Dee in the morning. Mo Bills, R&B, and throwbacks, 104.1 WDLT.
4: 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My love is blind. Can't you see my desire?
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1: I got to stop that right now. Good morning, Dee Dee in the morning. Got to stop it because guess what? We got to get into our hot topics.
2: Well, stop it, friend.
1: I am stopping it, Trey. I'm stopping it. All right. Anyway, we got to get into it because did you hear what Jay-Z's about to do to Rihanna?
3: Mm-mm.
1: Or I should say with Rihanna.
2: Okay, yeah.
1: He's going to do something. Yep, they're doing something together. We got to tell you about it. Here we go.
4: If you're talking about it, Dee Dee's talking about it. Hot Topics on Dee Dee in the Morning.
1: 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So Barack Obama's out here talking about Donald Trump saying, you know what? You wouldn't trash talk me to my face.
3: Dang.
1: And we all like, huh?
5: If this whoever you were talking about was in front of me, which has happened a couple of times, he don't talk like that because he knows better.
6: It ain't never that.
5: And I think there is that filter of the phone creates a situation both where people just say kind of crazy stuff that they would never say
6: with no consequences
5: to your face with no consequences.
6: Yeah.
1: Hmm. Hold on. Barack Obama said he know better. What happened? Your Secret Service going to fight his Secret Service?
3: Shut up, damn. To the death. Obviously, he don't know better because he keeps speaking on it, too.
1: Yeah.
3: You know what I'm saying? I wish you would check that. Even if he don't say it to your face, the fact that he says it and then is bold enough to see you in your face, smile in your face like nothing happened.
2: Yeah.
3: I wish you would at least say something to him about it.
1: What you want Barack Obama to say?
7: You want him to shove him next time he sees him?
3: I want him to at least press him. Like, hey, I ain't going to be laughing and kikiing with you at nobody's funeral. You know what I'm saying?
7: Or at an event, right?
3: Yeah.
7: Just because we're
3: going to have some serious conversation, and you're going to have to address this in my face in front of people.
1: Maybe Barack's leaving him alone because he knows something we don't know. Anybody heard the rumors about your president now? They're taking a special pill that's keeping him alive.
3: Oh, nah.
7: Oh,
3: what
7: I believe
3: in the world?
1: Y'all heard this?
3: Hell nah.
1: Oh, my God. You. Hey, guess what? By Monday, y'all going to hear about it.
3: Oh, my
1: God. No, it's all over. It's all over the... You seen it.
7: That man old. I don't even know how he's
1: still... It's not even about him being old. It really is about a pill that they claim that has not been approved, and they've given it to a 79-year-old man in a high-up position. They believe it's him.
3: Yeah. Dee Dee, I can't do that with you.
7: He's going to be living longer.
1: And it's supposed...
3: Okay. I can't do that with you, Dee Dee.
1: I'm going to bring it. I'm going to find it.
3: I can't do it with you.
1: Okay, fine. Let's move on then, because you don't want to get into it. Let's talk about Jay-Z and Rihanna. What's the story?
7: So he is out here buying more stuff, Dee Dee. This time he is acquiring Rihanna's billion-dollar beauty empire. Not all of it. Just some of it.
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1: Jigga!
3: Dang. That seems very nice of him.
1: Mm-hmm.
3: But
7: because he's a nice guy.
3: What is this, though? Like, why is it that it feels like Jay-Z will do one thing that's, like, you know, kind of like, I guess, counterproductive to the culture and the message that we're trying to push, which is partnering with somebody like Target. And then, even though we do know, like, behind the scenes, there might be other things going on with it. But then he'll turn around and do something so, like, of the culture.
1: Right.
3: Something so helpful and so nice.
7: Right.
3: Like, why does it seem like it's, like, a tug of war with this man?
7: Well, he's human.
1: Mm-hmm.
7: You know? We're human. We have bad days. We have good days.
1: You know, you never had anybody who was for you and against you at the same time.
3: Right? Oh, my gosh. That's the perfect way to put it, too.
7: I like that.
3: It seemed like it. Dang.
1: Yeah, I knew somebody like that. That's
7: human,
1: always said. Somebody used to always say that. Yeah, he's for you and against you.
3: At the same time.
1: At the same time, you just got to find out what he's for you.
3: Yeah. Yo, that's a good one. That's a good way to put it.
1: And play with him. All right, hey, Joy Taylor, let's talk about her.
3: Yeah, so Joy Taylor, man, is going viral because she is sitting down with Michael Irvin, the playmaker himself of one of the best franchises in the whole entire NFL, Dallas Cowboys. Yes, I said it.
2: Absolutely.
3: They sat down, had a conversation, and she was speaking about why it is a green flag for a man to have female friends.
9: I want to know that the man that I have around me, one, values women for more than just sex or their family. And also, women feel safe around them. Like, they feel comfortable being around my man, and they know that he's not trying to have sex with them, that he respects them, that he will protect them, and that he values them as people. Also, I have male friends, so I don't want to be with somebody who's like, oh, who's this guy? If you can't be around women without wanting to sleep with them or them like working for you or being your family, I have some questions. I don't,
2: Man, I'm really feeling bad over here, you know, because, I mean, I'm strong, but obviously not Hercules. That takes a Herculean effort.
7: Herculean.
3: I think we as humans, a lot of the times, are wired, especially when there is an attractive person in our vicinity. Right. Consistently, it's not uncommon to be attracted to that person after so long.
7: You can't be friends with a 9 or a 10.
1: Damn.
7: You can't.
3: I ain't gonna lie. Me personally, I am one of those people where I don't have a lot of friends around me, but right. I specifically don't have a lot of female friends for that reason.
1: Really?
3: Because I do get attracted to female friends.
7: I mean, 4s and 5s can be really, really good friends.
3: I mean, shoot, if they got a good personality, they're 4 and 5 out the window. I'd be like, dang, you know what?
7: Oh, you know, oh yeah, they can turn into keepers, but
3: she funny as hell. Take these draws off.
7: Right, exactly.
1: Oh my God.
3: My draws.
1: All right. Hey, I'm gonna shut this down, guys. Coming up, show's over. It's Dee Dee in the morning.
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12: 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The Hawaiian Luau Party will be at the Elks Lodge 108 on Dolphin Island Parkway. It's Hawaiian Luau style. 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

0: All right, y'all, good morning. It's WDLT.
1: All right, we're done. The show is over, everyone. What did we learn today? JJ, anything you remember?
2: Yeah, I learned, man. I'm going to have to tune in to this Versus with Pretty Ricky versus B2K. Get my bump, bump, bump.
1: All right. Boom. All right. What about you, Cruz?
3: We learned that people are calling Fat Joe soft because he's questioning why the Roots never invite him out to any major hip-hop events that they throw, and they throw a lot of them.
1: Mm-hmm. And what about you, Trey?
4: We learned that radio personality Big Tigger, he actually released a statement after his wife came out and said that he domestically abused her. He denies all allegations, and they even said what the situation was over.
1: Mm-hmm. We also learned about the 7.5 magnitude earthquake in Venezuela. Yep. Then there was one in Japan for 6.9, and then a 5.6 shook Northern California, and I say something's wrong. Mother Earth is mad.
4: Yeah.
1: She mad at something. And then we found out Elon Musk is no longer a trillionaire. He lost over 600 and something off of the stock market yesterday.
4: Obama and Trump, too.
1: Oh, yeah. Oh, yeah.
4: And Obama said Trump obsessed with him.
1: Yeah, he's obsessed with him. Yeah. All right. Hey, listen, tomorrow on the show, get ready. We got a dope discussion for you. We got cash. What else we got, you guys? Hot topics, laughs, and more. Meet us right back here on Didi in the Morning. Get ready. The No Stress Express is next with the one and only Nikki DeMarcus. 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

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I'm Nikki D. Marks, No Stress Express, and Bellani, and it's folded. Your clothes, that is, at the door. 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

0: Damn, Snoop Dogg, Uncle Snoop, Sweet Beats. I'm Nicky D. Marks, 104.1 WDLT. 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
4: 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If you ain't grown, stay at home. 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The Hawaiian Luau Party will be at the Elks Lodge 108 on Dolphin Island Parkway. It's Hawaiian Luau style. 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
16: A Better Life with Dr. Sanjay Gupta.
17: A colleague of mine went to a meeting of the primetime seniors the other week. There are programs like this all over the country for people in their 60s, 70s, 80s, and beyond to stay active. It's not just something to keep older folks busy. It helps to keep their bodies in shape and their brains sharp. Showing up with a good attitude is a must, and research shows that having the right mindset actually does lead to better physical aging. So if you need some suggestions to boost your positivity, experts we talked to recommended focusing on goals, which can boost your confidence. Practice gratitude, they said. One of the seniors my colleague met told her that just waking up in the morning is, quote, better than the alternative. That's true. Focus on the things you can control. Diet and exercise. And very importantly, surround yourself with positive people, because that can be contagious. I'm Dr. Sanjay Gupta, helping you live a better life.
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Tamar Braxton, she said, I've been drinking, but you changed. You're not the man I thought you were supposed to be. Let's go.

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Mariah the Scientist, Burning Blue. Whatever. Coming up, I'll have a new national keyword. Mary J. Blige, Fly Away. Headed to Vegas. 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

0: See ya. Let's go. Mary J. Blige, Fly Away. Queen of hip hop soul returning to her throne in Las Vegas. I knew they had a throne somewhere up in the room in Las Vegas. Text the national keyword London, L-O-N-D-O-N, to 95819 now to enter for a chance to win. 104.1 WDLT. 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
2: 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We do not babysit. 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The Hawaiian Luau Party will be at the Elks Lodge 108 on Dolphin Island Parkway. It's Hawaiian Luau style. 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

0: things we do for love. I'm Nikki D. Marks. All right, don't forget, coming up, All Blues Cafe. You know, I do what I do, and I do it well. Up in them, you know, up in the cafe with the blues and the southern soul. 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
2: 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The Hawaiian Luau Party will be at the Elks Lodge 108 on Dolphin Island Parkway. It's Hawaiian Luau style. 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
13: A better life with Dr. Sanjay Gupta.
14: There are lots of things you can measure to get an idea of how healthy you are at any given moment. Temperature, heart rate, blood pressure, just to name a few. But how about how healthy you will be and how long you're likely to live? According to a new study out of the University at Buffalo, two simple strength tests are pretty accurate at predicting longevity in older women. One is hand grip strength, and the other is how quickly people can stand up from a seated position without using their arms. By the way, I remember interviewing former President Jimmy Carter when he was quite old and being really impressed how he just popped out of the chair without using his arms. Not a lot of older people can actually do that. But I think the message here is that maintaining strength as you age is going to help you perform everyday activities, but also help you avoid injury and stay independent. I'm Dr. Sanjay Gupta, helping you live a better life.
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0: voix. Simone D. Dancing on the Wild Side. It happens. You know, you get carried away and here comes the Wild Side on you. All right. Country Boy is Summer Jam. 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This is how we carry on. I tell you, that's real. All Blues Cafe, 104.1 WDLT. 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
4: 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We do not babysit. If you ain't grown, stay at home. This is a grown folks party. The Monday Night Sports Club will be celebrating 36 years this year, and we will be remembering our fallen Monday Nighter brothers. The Hawaiian Luau Party will be at the Elks Lodge 108 on Dolphin Island Parkway. It's Hawaiian Luau style. 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
2: 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Now, we do not babysit. If you ain't grown, stay at home. 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The Hawaiian Luau Party will be at the Elks Lodge 108 on Dolphin Island Parkway. It's Hawaiian Luau style. 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
5: 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Now, we do not babysit. 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The Hawaiian Luau Party will be at the Elks Lodge 108 on Dolphin Island Parkway. It's Hawaiian Luau style. Doors open at 8 o'clock, and we'll see you there. Ain't no party like a Monday Nighter party.
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0: 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Coming up, D.L. Hughley and friends. Tomorrow, check me out, All Blues Saturday. You know I do what I do, and I do it well. And then you got, I'm coming behind my Dee Dee in the Morning, a special Saturday edition. So it's all good. 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
1: Friday's finally here. And DL Hughley's got that perfect soundtrack to your weekend vibes. And the kind of energy that'll have you dancing in the Saturday. 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And we're back.
2: You used to call me on my. 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Yeah.

0: until he is 19. How old do you think your child should be when they're allowed to date? What do you think, Elena? How old were you when you were allowed to date?
1: I don't think I'm still allowed to date.
0: Yeah. That explains the tension. Right? How old were you when you were allowed to date?
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0: 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And we're back. 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

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Fridays just went to the next level with DL Hughley. Smart comedy, sharp takes, and an unbeatable vibe to power you into the weekend. It's the DL Hughley Show. And we're back.

You're now inside my hotel. And by the way, if you don't know, it's called the Sweat Hotel, baby. So hit me up at 866-92-SWEAT, 866-927-9328. Apologize, confess to me, and baby girl, I am your maintenance man. Now, tonight is still young. Let's get it in while we can. No point intended. And you just checked

0: 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Yeah. Make your reservation now by calling
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0: That's 866-927-9328.
2: Hey, this is Keith. You're inside the Sweat Hotel. Who am I speaking to?
3: This is Georgia calling from Augusta, and I just wanted to let you know that I really enjoyed your concert when you came down to Augusta.
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2: Thank you, baby. I appreciate
3: and
2: that.
3: And I did buy 3 T-shirts when you came to Augusta on the concert. I really enjoyed myself at your concert.
2: Well, thank you. I appreciate that. Thank you so much. All right.
3: All right, Dylan. I love you.
2: I love you too. Bye bye.
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17: You know, summer is a great time to re-examine how much time your kids are spending on social media, along with what they are seeing and who they are engaging with. Ask them how the posts in their feed make them feel. These apps are built to be addictive, so kids, all of us in fact, will keep coming back for more, even when we are made to feel worse. It's bizarre. You might need to help your son or daughter reset their algorithm by unfollowing certain accounts and following or interacting with more positive ones. They might need suggestions of other healthier things to do, or to see you leading the way by example and putting your own phone away. In the run-up to bedtime, everyone's phone should go away, no questions asked. And if you need some help, sort of, I guess, resetting expectations, try engaging parents of your kids' friends for a more coordinated effort. I'm Dr. Sanjay Gupta, helping you live a better life.
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14: A Better Life with Dr. Sanjay Gupta.
15: For decades, the prevailing wisdom for someone who's had a heart attack has been to put them on beta blockers for the rest of their life. But new research suggests that might not be necessary, and that the benefits of these medications probably taper off after a year or two. On the whole, and for the average person, beta blockers are very safe and very effective. But, as with any medication, they can come with a cost, a financial one, and also potential side effects. We're talking about things like fatigue, dizziness, dry mouth, dry eyes. I want to be clear when I say that you absolutely should talk to your doctor before starting or stopping any medication. Point is, if you're years out from a heart attack and you're in otherwise good health, you might want to ask your doctor about discontinuing beta blockers. You'll want to, of course, keep up a healthy lifestyle, diet, exercise, and sleep. I'm Dr. Sanjay Gupta, helping you live a better life.
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2: Hey girl, tonight I want you to follow my lead. 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We are now in apology hour, so make sure you get your apologies in. And while that's going down, let's me and you do what we do.